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That's Sean Keegan, a mandolin, mandola, tenor banjo, and fiddle player. This April released new album, Keegan's Fancy, and Sean kind of turns his attention to the mandola, which is an instrument that kind of rarely gets used in the performance of traditional Irish music, and accompanied on bouzouki by Magdara O'Fallon as well. And the two kind of explore this really unique combination of like fretted string instruments within the genre as well, so would highly recommend checking out that album. If just tuned in, you're listening to Down by the River Show here on PBS with me, Lauren Plant. Thank you so much for joining me. I hope you enjoyed hearing from the Egyptian Sudanese musical group Rango, who played Sawakin, which is the opening track on the 2010 album Bride of the Tsar, with a traditional Tsar healing music played on a vintage 190-year-old Rango xylophone with gourd resonators as well, which is, yeah, amazing to hear. And thank you again for some really lovely messages. Down by the River always makes a Thursday morning feel a little brighter. Thanks, Lauren. That's from Matt. Thanks, Matt. So wonderful to hear from you this morning. And yeah, so glad to hear that the music makes Thursday morning, even if it is a cloudy morning, feel even brighter. So yeah, so great to hear from you. And we have a very, very kind donation and a new proud member of PBS itself from Brunswick West, Charlie Humphrey. Thank you so much, Charlie, for supporting PBS and for that really kind donation as well. On top of that, means so much to us, and yeah, so, so generous of you. And if you too fancy supporting PBS, you can go to our website, really easy to do so, all the W's, pbsfm.org.au. But Charlie Humphrey from Brunswick West, thank you. What a wonderful start to your Thursday morning. We really appreciate it. And you keep us being able to champion amazing, diverse music here on the airwaves in Melbourne. And this is very much diverse, from Norwegian traditional folk virtuoso Annbjørg Lien, with the second track on her acclaimed 1999 concept-driven studio album. From 1999...

The album's called Baba Yaga. And I feel like this song really transitions lovely into the next one from Capicali as well. Followed by some Stu Larson. Enjoy this bracket three.

0: The Drunken Poet is Melbourne's most authentic Irish pub, with tribute Tuesdays, Irish music sessions, open mic nights and live original music 6 days a week. Across from the Queen Vic Market, The Poet is proud to present Scott Hamilton plays the songs of Townes Van Zandt, Susie So Blue, Matt Dwyer, Peter Baylor and Nick Hayward play the songs of Willie Nelson, Sam Price Trio and Shackleton. The Drunken Poet, proud PBS sponsor.
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Stu Larsson from his 2017 album Resolute with the very appropriate song By the River here on Down by the River with me, Lauren Plant. After the opener from Amborg was from the 1995 album from Kappa Kaylee as well. So I hope you enjoyed that bracket of three. I've got to say huge thanks to all the wonderful performer members here of Down by the River. So thank you so much to these wonderful, wonderful people. Dylan Peters from Preston. Dylan is a wonderful performer member. Emily Jane Pritchard, Hugh McGinley, Ian Gron, Ivan Johnston, Jason Corr, Kieran Fields, Laura K. Clark, Mandy Connell, Matt Ray, Mick Coates, Mr. Soundfood, Shawnee Sage, The Cherry Reds, The Honeybees, The Runaway Strings, Valley Road, and Vandalay. Thanks to those guys. If you want to become a main member, PBS, all the W's, pbsfm.org.au. Actually, just got a new proud member of the Breakdown from Mooney Ponds, James Robinson, plus a donation as well. Thank you so much, James. Thanks for supporting The Breakdown and PBS. We really appreciate it, as always. Went to see Stu Larsson playing Hobart after hearing me on your show. It was super gorgeous. That was Tilly. Thanks, Tilly.

Stefanino Panino in Collingwood Yards is serving up made-to-order panini, great coffee, beer and wine, with Italian-inspired sandwiches that hit the spot. They're also your go-to for catering, venue hire, and legendary nights like the always-pumping Parma Night. Follow Stefanino Panino on the gram to keep up with the action and flash your PBS member card for 10.67% off, day or night. Stefanino Panino, 4 years on and still the best. Proud PBS sponsor.

This is PBS bringing you the Down by the River show. That is, of course, the Pierce Brothers from their album Moonrise. Losing Friends When You're Older. The Middle was a traditional instrumental track by the Breton folk rock band Trian, released in 1973 on their second studio album, and it showcases the group's early focus on that Celtic folk interpretation, specifically drawing from that Irish traditional dance music as well. And then the opener was that fascinating track from Lau's album Midnight and Close Down, which was released in 2019. And I was mentioning the lovely message earlier from Tilly, who said she went to go see Stu Larsson playing in Hobart after hearing from him on the show, and it was amazing. And she's also said that Ted and I are outside in the garden planting vegetable seeds as we listen. Oh, isn't that just a wholesome activity to do whilst listening to Down by the River? Absolutely love it. And if you want to message in, we could just about have time before I leave you at 11 o'clock, 0400 03 1067. And we've got a new passionate member of Hippopotamus Rex from East Melbourne, Anonymous. But thank you so, so much. So kind to supporting Hippopotamus Rex. We appreciate it as always. And if you too want to do just that, all the W's, pbsfm.org.au. Yeah, and like I said, not long until Shio's taking over at 11 o'clock. Who doesn't love a Donald Lunny medley? This is Glentown Medley. It's a lively instrumental track from his 1998 solo album, Cool Fin, which seamlessly blends four classic reels.

This is PBS bringing you the Down by the River show. That is, of course, Julia Wallace, Pick Up the Pace. And for that, Around About Dusk, who weave like New Orleans jazz, European folk, roots, blues into captivating songs. And you heard a song from their debut album, Sweet Old Fables, which came out this year. I've got to thank even more of the lovely members of the show. So thank you so much to these guys for supporting Down by the River. As always, it means so, so much. Thank you to patron members Ben McKenna, Brett Marshall, Clemency SR, Dermot Coffey, Hutchie9999, Joe Roach, Coda Bear, Leslie Grahovac, Mr. Nick and Mama Duke, Professor the Whippet from Queenscliff, thanks to you guys. Thanks to my business member, Signet Folk Festival. Thanks Friend for a Decade, Anne Davis. Thanks Anne. And Friends for Life, Kath Bainan, David Willey, Western Bulldogs Russ, as always, thanks to you guys. If you fancy supporting the show, PBS is easy to become a PBS member. You keep us beyond to champion diverse music here in Melbourne. 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Absolutely loving the show this morning, Lauren. Down by the River is my all-time favourite show from Bernard. Thanks, Bernard. Thanks so much for messaging in. Hi Lauren, great to hear your show this morning. I'm listening with Quinn, the sensitive marmalade cat. I love your show. He prefers Shio's jazz. It's a torn household. Do you know what? I think that's fair enough, really, for a cat to prefer jazz. Not the first time getting rejected by a cat. Thanks, Lisa, in Barwon Heads. Thanks so much for listening to the show and enjoy Shio as well. Thanks to everyone for listening in this week. I'm Lauren Plant. I will be back again next week here on PBS with the Down by the River show. As I said, the wonderful Shio is taking over next with Eternal Rhythm, leaving you with this instrumental from Rachel and Holly. I'll see you next Thursday between 9 and 11. Thanks for listening.

Good morning. You're tuning to PBS. This is Shio. It's a lovely rainy day in Melbourne now. Hope you are enjoying the kind of nice slow morning because of the rain. Or maybe you are very busy. Either way, hope I can soundtrack your morning, afternoon, lunchtime with a selection of jazz. Thank you to Lauren for the last 2 hours of Down by the River. And big up to Queen, actually, Queen the Marmalade Cat, for texting in earlier. Lauren will be back next week, same time, same station. Otherwise, you can listen back to her show on PBS website, pbsfm.org.au. Lots of like ambient jazz action happening. I've been into just finding new tracks lately, so hopefully you liked them. I'm here until 1 o'clock. You are tuning to PBS, and this is Eternal Rhythm with Shio. Let's go.

Another dreamy start to Eternal Rhythm this morning. Thursday Jazz Day. I hope you are enjoying the tune so far. Let's recap what we just heard in that little section. We opened today's show with, it's a debut EP by a group called Non Me I, headed by UK trombonist Rosie Turton. It's called Tapestry of an Echo, and we heard a track called Solitary Canyon. It's a July release. And then followed by the Cosmic Tone Research Trio, taken from their second record, we heard a track called Sacred Garden. And then another UK artist, UK trumpet player, Yaz Ahmed's new nature-inspired composition release in May this year. We heard a track called Shinrin-yoku. That was a title track from the record of the same name. It's a beautiful record, this one. Oh. And then went into Australian legend Brian Brown's track called Lotus Blossom.

And that little number before this was new one from Reservoir. It's an American jazz group. We had a track called Far Cry. And this one and the last one was taken from Jimbo and Friends, Henry Jenkins' beautiful record released on College of Knowledge. I think this was last year. We are listening to a track called Blood Nose, and one before this was False Cut. It's a gorgeous record, this one. Yeah, if you like this kind of dreamy soundscaping sounds, soundtracking kind of sounds, you probably like this. You are tuning to PBS. This is Shio. This is Eternal Rhythm. And 0400 031 067 is the number if you'd like to get in touch. Let me know what you're doing in the rain.

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You're tuning to PBS. Hope you are enjoying the lovely tunes here on Eterna Rhythm today. Thank you so much, Zeb, for texting in earlier. And thank you so much, Paul. And also, who else? Thank you, 100. Thank you so much. Enjoying the trippy tunes. And 478, thank you so much for texting in. Playing all sorts of things here today. This one is a Melbourne outfit called Menagerie. It's actually Lance Ferguson's kind of jazz funk, spiritual jazz outfit. So I bought one of the Roy Ayers records this week, so I thought I would do some little bit of a Roy Ayers action. So this one, this track, Menagerie, but the guest starring Roy Ayers. You are tuning to PBS. This is Shio, this is Eternal Rhythm.

You're tuning to PBS. This is Shio. This is Eternal Rhythm. Bit of a busy show today, playing all sorts of things. This one is a new one from a band called Standing Circle. It's probably not new, actually. It's a Melbourne band. They're going to be releasing a record on the Sape record very soon. I think it's next month. They do lots of gigs around the city, so if you get a chance, you should go and check them out. This track is called Lift Off. You're tuning to PBS. This is Shio, Eternal Rhythm.

Tune into PBS. This is Shio. This is Eternal Rhythm. Hope you enjoy it. Add a bit of a mishmash, busy show today. Bit of a old and new. And talking about oldies, this is a bit of an oldie, but still good. It's so good, actually. It's Harvey Sutherland. It's called Bravado. It's one of those 12-inch jazz funk boogie action. Let's recap all the way back to really all the way back, actually. I've been a bit slack back announcing today. Sorry about that. The playlist is going to be up straight after this. I've been updating. So, yeah, if you missed any of my missing announcement, or if you'd like to listen back, you can do so on the website, pbsfm.org.au. So let's recap all the way back from, we heard a track called Pain Becomes Prayer and a Prayer Becomes a Song by

by a UK spiritual jazz outfit called Work Money Death. This is taken from their latest album, and they've been releasing really beautiful records over the years, and this one does not disappoint you whatsoever. So if you like that kind of sounds, go deep with their back catalog. It's all on the Bandcamp. And then this is one of my want record for a long time, and now in my hands. It's David Axelrod. The record is called Songs of Experience. It's a 1969 release. We heard a track called London. Still really beautiful track. And then a bit of a trippy jazz action with Adam Halliwell, Melbourne multi-instrumentalist. It's his 2023 release with featuring Ruben Lewis on a trumpet. We had a track called Saigon Dance. And then staying in Australia jazz, the Alan Lee Quintet. We had Ballad Melody. It was one of the live recordings. And this also is my new addition to my new record collection this week. Roy Ayres' Ubiquity. I got a record called He Is Coming. And we heard two tracks from that record. I Don't Know How to Love Him and He Is Coming, the title track. And in between, sandwiched in between those two Roy Ayres tracks was a Melbourne jazz band called Menagerie. Really beautiful band headed by Lance Ferguson of the Bamboos. We had a track called Leroy and a Lion featuring Roy Ayres. And someone spotted this one. It's one of my most favourite singers, I think. It was Alice Clark. It Takes Too Long to Learn to Live Alone. I think it was Seb who texted in. So thank you so much, Seb, for texting in and spotting that track. And a new one from Philadelphia, Lizzie Steiner, the harp player. We had a track called Plastic Off the Sofa. I love the track. I love the name. It's very, yeah, I can imagine. And then classics. Dede Bridgewater, her version of Afro Blue. A drummer I've noticed is a Motohiko Hino, Hino Teramasa's brother. And then, yeah, the new one from Standing Circle, Lift Off. Standing Circle, I think they're doing a gig at Solace next, I think it's next Thursday or Wednesday or Thursday. So yeah, if you like that track, go and check them out and support the local jazz. And this one in background, as I said, is Harvey Sutherland, Bravado. Right, we are up to date. Last 10 minutes of Eternal Jazz, Eternal Rhythm Jazz in your ears. Crispy is in the next studio for you. He's back in a studio, so keep it locked to PBS. All right, enough talking. Let's listen to this Harvey Sutherland track. You are tuning to PBS. This is Shio. This is Eternal Rhythm.

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All right, this is my guilty pleasure section here. This is a new release on Melodies International. It's a compilation put together by Mad Professor. We are listening to a track called Million Dub by Mad Professor. All right, with this one in background, I am going to thank my beautiful members to this show. These lovely members are my performer members, Captain Love and a Blast Off Boys, Carla Oliver and Will Larson, Aaron Kimberley, Bronwyn Elizabeth Cook, Dennis Cloven, Jack Sparrow, James Miller, Owen Crisfield, Sean the Brunswick Evertonian, Susan Conn are my patron members. My business members are Brunswick Bound, Dr. Madeline Brett, online psychologist, and Pedal Cyclery. Thank you so much. Our baby, Glenn Mason, Leon Cameron, Robbie C., Robert Boscarato, and Serge Groove Indigo, Stuart James, the Spirit of Jingle Bella, and Tom Bentley are all my friends for a decade. Thank you so much. Ben Comerford, Blair Stafford, Bryce Adams, and Michael Moore are my Friend for Life members. Thank you so much. If you'd like to join this team, pbsfm.org.au is where you can make this happen. Also, thank you to Paddy Gordon and Mark from Collingwood who signed up as a... 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And thank you to, thank you to Zeb for texting in. And thank you to 52 or the fire emojis. And thank you, Owen, for texting in. And Paul, thank you so much for texting in. If you'd like to listen back to the show, you can do so. All right, let's... I might be able to find another dub track. You are tuning to PBS. This is Shio. This is Eternal Rhythm for the last 5 minutes before Crispy comes in.

Thank you so much for tuning in today. I think I'm going to go out with this one. This is Aussie dub action, Sheriff Lindo. It's taken from a record called Aftershock Dubs. It's all the dubby action. Creepy dub. It's what are we listening to right now. As I said, Crispy is in our next studio for you for the next 2 hours of Radio City. So keep it locked to PBS. And I will be back next week. Hope you have a lovely week. Hope you get to see some nice jazz or any other live music. Have a lovely week. See you next week.

Good afternoon. It has just gone 1 o'clock. It is now time for Radio City on PBS. And yes, I'm Crispy and I'm back after a few weeks off. Great to be back, I must say. Had Swingin' City, which was an absolute blast. It was so much fun. And then 2 weeks off after that. So a big thank you to Kaylee and Izzo for filling in for me on the 30th of July and Aaron Allen filling in for me last week. And so many great songs that both of them played, both shows played. It was just wonderful. So thank you to both, all

Three of you, as a matter of fact. On today's show at 2:30, we're going to have Fountain Lakes, the wonderful duo consisting of Jack Tonks and Emma Heaney, wonderful folk duo. They released their debut EP last week called Junkyard of Lost Hearts, and they're going to be launching it tomorrow night at the Railway Hotel in Fitzroy North, so that should be a lot of fun. I can't wait to have them on the show, and they're going to do a live tune as well. Apart from that, because I haven't been doing the show properly for like a month, basically, lots of new tracks to play for you, lots of really cool stuff of all different genres, of course. So it's going to be mainly a new show today. But there's going to be a couple of things I've bought recently that I want to play as well. And we're going to start with this one, going back to 1969, a bit of New Orleans funk. I've wanted this tune on vinyl for a while, and I picked it up on the compilation New Orleans Funk Volume 2, The Second Line Strut, that came out in 2008. But this is from 1969, and it's from the youngest of the Neville brothers, but you can certainly hear the meters going on this. This is Cyril Neville, and the tune is called Gossip. 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

It is 16 minutes past one, and you are listening to Radio City with Crispy. I'm back after a few weeks on PBS FM, of course. Before I go anywhere else, though, I realised just after I turned the mic off before that I didn't thank Shio in the last 2 hours of Eternal Rhythm. I'm so sorry, Shio. I reckon that's the first time I've ever done that. It was another great show, as always, and she'll be back next Thursday from 11 a.m, and you can always check out her show. Just go into the PBS website and go to the Eternal Rhythm page, and all of her shows are there. So thank you very much, Shio. And now, we did start with Cyril Neville, the youngest of the Neville brothers, and his fantastic single from 1969, Gossip. What a cracker that is. Just love it. I was happy to get that on vinyl, on a compilation, but still recently, I really want to play it. And then we heard from the wonderful Ella Thompson, Dandelion, which is her latest single. It's a third single from her forthcoming fifth album, Triumph and Sadness, which comes out on the 16th of October. It's interesting. She did a couple of albums like spread out for a while ago, but the last couple of years, she's been very prolific. This will be her third album in a row in about 2 years, 3 years maybe. So yeah, just lovely stuff there. And then we heard from Let Your Hair Down, also on the College of Knowledge record label. They just released a single. I played the A-side a few weeks ago now, called Pingy's Anthem. That was the B-side, called Gronk, and that was just released last week. 7-inch, you can get it all those sort of places, and on Bandcamp, of course. And at the end there, oh, I love that track, from the TD Band. That's what they're called now. Originally, well, it's Marcel Borek on guitar, and he released the album Telecaster Diaries 2022, I think, maybe 2023. And then he formed a band to play all the songs, and they're called the TD Band now. That's the latest single, called Mullumbimby Nights, and it's the second single from their forthcoming debut album, which is due out later this year. But they're going to be launching that single this Sunday afternoon from 5 p.m. at the Standard Hotel in Fitzroy. So definitely get to that. But I love that sort of cool, breezy sort of sound, and maybe a tinge of disco as well. We are going to get a little bit more disco now, actually, and here from a New Zealand band called Flamingo Pier. They released one album a couple of years ago, but their second album is coming out soon, called Woven Together. It comes out on the 9th of October, and this is the first single from it. It's called Cool Nights. You're listening to PBS and Radio City.

0: 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Experience a durational sleep concert beneath the historic dome with William Baczynski. 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Also, witness Philip Glass's Etudes, brought to life by pianist Maki Namikawa. 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

It is about 25 minutes to 2 o'clock and you are listening to PBS and Radio City with Crispy today, back after a few weeks off. And we did start that set with the New Zealand band Flamingo Pier and their tune Cool Nights, which is the first single. There's been a second one since, but that's the first single from their forthcoming second album, Woven Together, which comes out on the 9th of October. I just thought that was a cool little disco-y number. I thought it went nicely into the next one, which was a local band Super Lucia. They've done a few singles now, but that is a cover of the Kate Sobrano tune Pash. I love that version. I actually love the original, to be honest. It's probably my favourite Kate Sobrano song, I would say. And she did a version on live on Recovery in 98, and that's a really good version too. But I love that version by Super Lucia. And Wesley Fuller from the band, who's drums in that band, but this is sort of his latest project, texts in saying, thanks for giving it a spin. No problem at all, Wesley. It's very, very good. I love their last single too, Shock Me, which was really great. And 393 texts in saying, was that Kate Sobrano's Pash? What a cover. Loved it. Is that a local band? Yes, it is. So Super Lucia, S-U-P-A. Super Lucia, that's the name of the band, and yeah, check them out for sure. Really, really great. I thought that went nicely into getting a bit more poppy now, and we are starting to get a bit more poppy and rocky now. But we heard the B-52's Legal Tender from their third album Whammy, which came out in 1993. I just got that on vinyl recently, and I'd wanted it for ages, particularly because of that song. I love that song. I think it's great, and I really want it on vinyl. But Whammy's a cool album as well. It's probably not quite as cool. Well, it's pretty good, but the first two albums are probably

more of their classic albums, but Whammy's really great as well. So very, very cool. And I thought that went nicely into the Pink Tiles. I love the Pink Tiles. And that's arguably my favourite song of theirs, For Tomorrow, which was from their second album, Number One Fan, released in 2017. And they're actually playing a couple of gigs this weekend. They're going to be playing at the Old Bar tomorrow night, supporting the Japanese band Whopperin, playing alongside Ziva and the Cackraw. And then on Sunday, they're doing a free gig, which is part of the BF Group album launch, happening at the Tote on Sunday with Brett Farrar, Blowers, Plastic Section, Snake Powder, and more. And that sounds like a really good gig, and it's free at the Tote on Sunday. That sounds wonderful. So definitely a couple of chances to see the Pink Tiles this weekend. Hopefully they're doing some more recording soon. Be great to hear some new stuff from the Pink Tiles, that is for sure. Now it is time to thank a few people to Radio City. So thank you to these performers: Adam Franklin, Annual Leaf, Badinage. I just want to say, Annual Leaf, I saw them for the first time at the Shaky Pop Boomerang launch at the Shock Kickers on Sunday, and they were terrific. They were the headliners on that day, and they were great. So I just wanted to do a shout-out to Annual Leaf there. Basement Spaceman, Blackbirds FC, Charles Jenkins, Coda Chroma, Cold Irons Bound, Comets, Danny McDonald, DJ Lindell, Faulkner Walking Society, Garagi, Girl Friday and the Sepia Tones, John Dowler's Vanity Project, Kate Alexander, Little Faiths, Love and the Weather, Madeline Lehman, Mark Sinton, Mega Mike and the Cactus Flowers, Michael Meeking, Northside Pleasure Club, Plastic Cheeses, Private Stash, Queenie, Rooster, Signal Chain, Simon Juliff Band, and Spoonful. Thank you all so much. I really appreciate all the love there. And if you do want to become a member, you know what to do. It's very easy. Just go to pbsfm.org.au. Now we're going to get back into the music and back with the new tunes. And well, this is a band, this is their first new single in 7 years. That's right, Ponyface. Fantastic band. Great that they've been doing live shows again. They did a few of the Nebraska shows not long ago. But this is actually a brand new original song. We're going to play it right now. It's called Expire. You're listening to PBS.

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It is 9 minutes to 2 o'clock, and you are listening to Radio City on PBS with Crispy today. And we did start that set with Ponyface, brand new single from them. First single in 7 years, as a matter of fact. Expire is the name of the song. It was released on the 1st of August. But then they've got quite a few gigs coming up a bit later in the year. But the next gigs are at the Quad Club in Brunswick on the 30th of October with support from Curlers and DJ Phoebe Squared. And at Young Street Tavern in Frankston on the 31st of October with support from Snake Thighs, who we played a few weeks ago as well. So it's great to have Ponyface back in action. And later on in the show at 2:30, we're going to be joined by Fountain Lakes, a great duo whose single launches tomorrow night at the Railway Hotel in Fitzroy North. And they're supported by Simon Bailey from Ponyface, which should be great. So there you go. And then we hear from DB4, which is the latest project from Dave Butterworth, formerly of The Double Agents. And they released a single a little while ago, Lips, Lips, Lips. But the second single was the one I just played, Move Like an Animal, which the single launch was actually

just on the weekend, but it is from their forthcoming debut album, which comes out on the 1st of October. So looking forward to more of that, but pretty rocking stuff there. And then we did hear from Eddie Current's Suppression Ring, Hard to Be Moved, from their latest album, their fifth album, In Light of Recent Events, which I absolutely love. I think it's a fantastic album, I have to say. They're actually playing tonight and tomorrow night at Max Watts in the city, but both shows are sold out. But I did want to play a song from the album. I've only played a couple of songs yet, so I do want to play more because I think it's a great album, but that one's a rocking one, Hard to Be Moved. And at the end there, Sweetie out of Sydney, the second single, Dogtooth, from their debut album, which is called Dogtooth as well, comes out on the 25th of September. And I really, really like that band, so I'm glad I've got some new material there's coming out very, very soon, which is great. Now, we're going to, well, from Sydney, we're going to head to Adelaide now and hear from the band Swap Meet. This song was actually a single a few months ago, and I just hadn't got around to playing it, but the album is out now. Their debut album called Mount Zero, which was released in July. They're going to be playing at the Northcote Social Club soon as well, but I thought we'd play this one, which I really, really like this song. I'm pretty sure it was the first single from the album. It's called I Know, and you're listening to Radio City on PBS.

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It is 8 minutes past two, and you are listening to Radio City on PBS with Crispy today. Hope you're having a good day, whatever you might be doing. We did start that set with the Adelaide band Swap Meet, and I Know, from their debut album Mount Zero, which was released in July. They're going to be touring in Melbourne soon. They're going to be playing at the Northcote Social Club. The first show, or first announced show, on September 18th is sold out, but they've announced a second show now on the 17th of September. But apparently tickets are selling fast, so I would get in on that one quickly. And then the song after that, now it's a bit of a story about this, but it's a Canadian band called Kaya J and the Drink Tickets. Now, on my last show at PBS, which was about a month ago, during the show I got an email from Kaya and saying that they're in town from Canada, from Vancouver. They're in Melbourne at the moment. Just love the show because their auntie lives in Melbourne, fan of the show. And they came in after the show and chatted to them, and they were so impressive. They were really young, but they were really impressive, and interviewed me for their Instagram and all this stuff that young people do. And I just love them. And they said they're going to move to Melbourne because it's just they couldn't get over the Melbourne music scene here. Apparently there's not much in Vancouver. So yeah, it was just really exciting to meet these like people with such enthusiasm. And they became members of the show, which is amazing as well. So they gave me copies of their album called Better, which came out in 2023. And she said that, like, you know, they sort of changed a bit since then, but that's the album that they got out at the moment. And so I played a song off it. That was Weekend in October. But I can definitely see, it's really cool, but I can definitely see there could be a progression there, but it's really, really great stuff. So I did want to do a shout out to them all about that. It was really cool at the time. It was great. And then we heard from the Brisbane band, the Valerie Trails, Fragment Hanging. And that's from their latest EP called Down on Buffalo Speedway. And it's actually a reimagining of some of the tracks from their second album, Buffalo Speedway, which came out in 2014. And they're going to be in town this weekend. They're playing at Cafe Gummo tomorrow night with Big League and the man himself. And then they're driving to Adelaide on Saturday, believe it or not, doing a gig there, and then coming back and playing at Mama Chen's on Footscray on Sunday with Orange Orange. So that's quite the weekend for them. So if you can, definitely get to, I've seen them a couple of times and they're great. Definitely get and support them. It's quite an effort that they are putting in for this little mini tour. And at the end there, that was the band Field Monuments, the song Disproves, from their debut album, which was released last year. And they played at the Shaky Pop Boomerang 4 compilation launch, the first one, at Shock Kickers last Sunday. It was a fantastic day. There's 8 bands. It was great. A fantastic turnout. And Field Monuments played second. And yeah, they were brilliant. That was the last song they did. And just, I was really into it. It blew me away. It was fantastic. And they very kindly gave me a copy of the album too. So I thought, well, I have to play that song this week. And yeah, they're great. Hopefully they're playing again soon, but I really enjoyed their set. Really terrific. Now we're going to continue with the tunes, and we're going to hear a song off this week's PBS feature album, as a matter of fact.

which is Bad Things Feel Good by Rowena Wise. It's her second album. And her first album, Senseless Acts of Beauty, was really great. But this one's a progression on that, I reckon. There's some really, really great songs on it. But this one stood out to me. This is called Unlearning of Love. 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

0: fade. Even when I break, honey, I got you now.
1: It is 25 minutes past two, and you are listening to Radio City with Crispy this afternoon. We did start with Rowena Wise and a track off this week's PBS feature album, Bad Things Feel Good. Unlearning of Love is the name of that song, and it's a really great album. I think it's a progression from her first album. I think it's really great, and that song, Unlearning of Love, I reckon, is really beautiful as well. And her album launch will be at Howler in Brunswick on the 15th of October. And then we heard from a favourite band of mine, Cold Irons Bound, Range Drag, and that is from the compilation Shake Your Pop Boomerang Volume 4, which was released in July, and as I mentioned before, the first of those launches was on Sunday at Shock Kickers, and it was a fantastic gig. But the second one is this Saturday at the Tote with the Hollow Men, Cold Irons Bound, and the Delveens. So that should be another wonderful gig, I reckon, this Saturday afternoon from 2 p.m. as well. And that last track was by Acid Arrow, who are Brett Marshall and Brooke Penrose. They released their first single, maybe March, I think, called When It Rains. No, I really loved that. But that was their second one, called Drop Your Shoulders Down, which was released recently. But the single launch is happening at Shock Kickers this Saturday afternoon with support from Badlanders and Teresa Duffy Richards' duo version. So that should be a fantastic gig as well. Speaking of fantastic, Fountain Lakes are a wonderful folk duo, and their EP, Junkyard of Lost Hearts, was released last week. They're already in the studio, and they're going to do a live song as well, but before we get to that, we're going to hear a track off the EP, and this is called Castaway. 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

0: It is 2:30 and you are listening to Radio City on PBS. We just heard then from the wonderful Fountain Lakes and the song Castaway, which is from their debut EP called Junkyard of Lost Hearts, which came out last week. And here in the studio to chat all about that are Em and Jack from Fountain Lakes, who are Fountain Lakes. Hello.
1: Hello.
2: Hi, Crispy.
0: Yeah, thanks for coming in. That was in unison. Well done.
2: I know.
0: Hanging out so much lately, right?
2: We've started dressing the same. It's ridiculous. We'll show up and just have the same exact outfit on. It's shocking.
0: Well, thanks for coming in. I've been a fan of the band. I've seen you a couple of times now live and I've been a fan for a while. But you've been around for a little while, maybe 2 years or a bit less?
1: Yeah, a couple of years, I think. Something like that. Yeah.
2: I think our first gig was 2024, February.
0: Okay, there you go.
1: Yeah.
0: I mean, originally you were a trio with Brooke Russell as well, but you're now down to the duo and have been for a little while.
2: And then I'm going solo, so.
0: is that what's happening next? Have you told Jack that yet?
1: Oh, you heard it here
0: first. So listen, congratulations on the EP. It's wonderful, four-track EP, and I've got the CD in my hand, and we were talking off air that the actual cover artwork and everything, you've been just working on it the last couple of days, just stamping everything. Yeah.
2: Yeah, it was fun. Little workshop.
0: Yeah.
1: Bit of wine, bit of stamping. Like Em was saying, they get a bit smudgier as the afternoon went on.
0: And just look at mine. The K in Fountain Lakes is looking a little bit smudgy.

0: But
1: you got a drunk one.
0: But no, so I was reading that basically, was it maybe a year ago? Mm-hmm. I think you actually did a writing workshop. Would that be the right thing? Just the two of you? Is that right?
2: Yeah, we went out to it's like past near Dalesford, and mm-hmm. it was like in this old. It's like a converted church, and we just lit the fire and did some songwriting and just away from everything. It was really good.
0: Is it somewhere you can hire or something like that? Or
3: just a lovely space, really. Mm.
0: So
3: I think we wrote all the songs from this EP in 2 days.
0: Yeah, really?
3: Yeah, all four of them.
0: Yeah, okay. But you had some songs sort of before that time as well.
3: Definitely.
0: Yeah, okay, that's interesting. So, you know, when you were all these songs done right then, or did like one of you bring, you know, your songs and you sort of worked on them, or was it more like completely improvisational?
2: It is a lot of collaborating, and like we might bring a phrase or an idea or something to one another and then sit down together and work it up. But that's kind of how it goes, and make up little stories to go within the song.
0: Yeah, well, there's some really nice stuff going there. I love, like, the, you know, sort of mysterious guitar. Sort of, I was saying off air, remind me a bit of the Orb Weavers, great local group. But I was also reading that people have thought there's a Twin Peaks influence as well.
3: We're getting that a little bit, which is, well, I mean, we're both fans.
0: So am I. Yes.
3: How could you not?
0: Exactly.
3: But yeah, I don't, it's not a conscious decision.
2: No.
3: I think a lot of it has to do with Nick O'Mara's mysterious guitar playing.
0: And just his general mysteriousness.
3: Yes. It's that, you know, the washy, reverb-y sort of long notes.
0: Yeah, that's true. Yeah. Yeah, it's just really beautiful. All four songs, I think, are terrific, which is good.
3: Thank you.
0: I noticed though that after, you know, you got this launch that we'll talk about in a sec, but you're actually going to Iceland soon. So how did all that come about?
3: There's the place is called the Fish Factory Creative Centre. It's in East Iceland, and I was following them on Instagram, and they put out their call out for 2026. And I was like, Jack, do you think we should apply?
2: And I'm like, hell yeah. Let's do it.
3: Yeah. We just sort of thought, because, you know, we write well when we're away from everything.
0: Yeah.
3: And we just thought, you know, it would be really amazing and fun as well. Mm. So we applied, and we got in a couple of weeks later. So
2: we were a bit shocked, actually.
3: Yeah, we're a bit shocked. We're that's okay. That's all right. Okay. I guess we're going.
0: Yeah. And now we're going to Iceland.
3: Yeah, that's right. So that was probably about a year ago. So we've had a year to sort of, was it a year? Like 8 months ago.
2: Mm. Yeah. Long enough to be able to prepare sort of mentally for being away so far.
3: Mm. Yes.
2: Yeah.
0: And the cold, I'm guessing.
2: And the cold.
0: Yeah. So what will this involve? What will this month involve? Like at this place specifically?
3: At the place. So we have access to instruments and a studio and a hall to perform in. It's pretty free form, so we can basically go there and create. So our plan is to write an album. That's sort of the end goal.
2: Mm. Yeah.
3: And then we might record while we're there if we get enough material together before the end.
2: So, yeah, it'd be great to have something to come back with, you know, from
0: definitely
2: being away. So yeah.
0: Will you be doing gigs there as well?
2: I think we will probably do a show there because they've got like a performance space.
0: Yeah, but, okay. We're
2: not sure yet.
3: We're leaving in 2 weeks.
0: Okay. God, it sounds interesting though.
3: It's going to be interesting for sure.
0: Yeah. I wondered, like, so, you know, it was pretty much exactly a year ago when you went to Dalesford and stuff, so that's let's say July, August.
3: Yep.
0: You've released the EP in August, doing the gig this week, and then you go into Iceland. These are all very cold places. But I wonder, the music is maybe because it's come out the music is kind of wintry. Have you got this sort of winter thing going on?
3: Maybe we do. It does kind of feel like that, doesn't it?
2: It does.

0: That, and there's something about I always find winter to be the best time for me personally to be creative, because you just, you know, you're cozy, you're indoors, you're not tempted to go off to the pub like I might be in summer. But, yeah, it's just, it is quite a nice sort of way to write, locked away like that with the fire going. And
1: Well, I mean, we were talking about Twin Peaks earlier. That's, to me, that's a winter show.
2: Absolutely.
0: It is. That's true.
2: There is a theme here, isn't there?
1: There really is. That's it.
0: Spooky winter ladies.
1: Yes. That's the title of the next album.
2: Yeah.
1: Right?
2: Done. All right.
1: Well, listen, you do have your instruments here, guitar and tambourine and voices, I guess, as well. So we're going to hear a live song. We are with Em and Jack from Fountain Lakes live on Radio City.

0: Hey, that was beautiful. That's just wonderful. Hearing those harmonies on the in the headphones, just absolutely fantastic. Just wonderful. Fountain Lakes in the studio, and that was Medicated Love. And I mean, that song, we're talking about mysteriousness and all that, but that song's got more of a, I don't know, 60s girl group thing to me. Is that sort of your thinking at the time?
1: Yeah, I guess we came up with the melody, and it does, the melody lends itself to the content of the song, I guess, like that romantic fatalism that you sort of get from that era.
0: Yeah, definitely. That's right. Yeah. A little bit doo-woppy, I guess, sort of in a way. Yeah, it's just wonderful. Well, the single launch is happening tomorrow night.

0: Right, at the Railway Hotel in Fitzroy North. I've been there many times, but I haven't seen a gig there yet.
1: Yeah.
0: So have you been there much? Yeah, I've seen Romani.

0: Yep. Look like lots of mirrors.
1: Yes. got a wall of mirrors behind the band.
0: Oh, there you go. Okay, so, perfect.
1: Yeah.
2: That's right. I mean, I think there might be a mirror ball up there, as well.
0: Oh, is there? Yeah, there you go. Perfect. Yes. And you got a full band with you as well?
1: We do, yeah. Yep. So Nick Omar is playing with us, and we've got Mark Manone and Gus Franklin, who play in Manone Alone and various other bands around town. So it's sounding good. We've had a few rehearsals.
0: Oh, great.
1: Looking forward to having our first show with them. So.
0: Oh, that'll be the first show. Yeah, it great. Will. Oh, cool. Yeah. And you're going to be supported by Simon Bailey from Ponyface, which is great. Like, I played the new Ponyface song earlier on the show.
1: It's great.
0: Yeah, it's really good. Yeah, great that they got original material again for the first time in quite a while. So, yeah, so that would be. So he's just playing solo, I'm guessing. Yeah, okay. Yeah. Cool. Well, that would be great as well. Well, thank you so much, Em and Jack from Fountain Lakes. Just wonderful. And the new EP is called Junkyard of Lost Heart. Maybe you get a drunk copy. We'll see how we go. but yeah, congratulations and good luck with the show tomorrow.
1: Thanks, Crispy.
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It is 5 minutes to 3 o'clock and you are listening to PBS and Radio City, the final stages thereof. Big, big thank you to Emma and Jack from Fountain Lakes for joining me on the show, doing a wonderful live version of their song Medicaid Love as well. It was just wonderful. And again, the single launch is happening tomorrow night at the Railway Hotel in Fitzroy North. I reckon get down to that for sure. And then following the interview, we heard from the Buress Band out of Perth, and their forthcoming third album, Ozonia, comes out on August 28th, and the song we heard was Delta, which is the third single from that album. I wasn't that familiar with them until recently when I was on Miles' show and he played the last single, I think called High Tide. I thought, gee, this is good. This is my sort of stuff. So yeah, just getting into it now, I feel a bit late to the party, but nevertheless. They are going to be coming here soon too. They're going to be playing at the Corner Hotel on the 25th of October. And then at the end there, we did hear from a recent guest as well, Barb Waters and Chalet Light, her duet with Van Walker. And that single has just been released today, as a matter of fact. Great song. And on the other side, Farmer's Wife with her daughter, Jeannie Pilkington, who was here as a surprise about a month ago as well, which was wonderful. But that single is going to be launched at the Brunswick Ballroom this Sunday afternoon, August 16th. And Van Walker, who sang on that song, he's going to be supporting, doing a solo set beforehand, which is fantastic news as well. So very much looking forward to that. And great that those songs are out there now as well. Now it is time to thank some more people, some more wonderful performer patrons to Radio City. So thank you to Tallulah Grace, Tanya Lee Davies, Tardisco, Tetsuians, The Breaks, The Dandy Jonestown Massacre, The Drink Tickets, The Golden Rail, The Ore Weavers, The Teskey Brothers, Trent Sterling, Weatherboard House, Wes Prichter and Willebrandt. Thank you so much to all of you. Thank you to patrons Brendan Shields, Elizabeth Luscombe, Marit Postema, Sharon Broomhead and the Delveens. Thank you. Businesses Cobeg RSL, Danny's Snap-on Van from Brayside and RPE Electrical Solutions. Thank you. Thanks to Friends for a Decade, Leon Cameron, Simon St. Quentin, Tim Brown and Tony Whitaker. Thank you very much. And thank you to wonderful Friends for Life, of course, Dougie and Michael Martinelli. Really appreciate all the love there. It's great reading out those names again after a month off as well. So coming up next is, of course, Swinging Doors with Ernie. He's all ready to go. And he's got a couple of guests today. One is Acid Arrow, and I did play their new song earlier on the show, Drop Your Shoulders Down. They're going to be coming in

live at 4. So that's great. Brooke Penrose and Brett Marshall as well. So that'll be great. And also coming on is Ryan Martin John. So a great swing indoors coming up. And of course, he'll be with you through to 5 o'clock today. So it's definitely nowhere else to go but PBS. And I will, of course, be back next week, hopefully feeling a little bit less croaky than I am now. But I got through. So thank you very much to all of you, and have a wonderful week.

Sorry to bust in. Wanda Jackson, thanks for bringing us in this week. It's Ernie here on Swinging Doors. A huge thank you to Crispy for the last 2 hours of Radio City. As usual, a bit of everything and some live performance there from Fountain Lakes. Sensational stuff. We featured their music last week and wish them luck in Iceland on their writer's retreat. I'm really excited about what they come back with musically. We also have guest, as mentioned by Crispy there, Ryan Martin John is tuning his guitar up in the green room as we speak. And although those who have been to PBS will know that the green room is actually red, so it's the red room. And we have Acid Arrow coming in the second half. We've got new music this week by local artists, The Distant South, Charlotte Lalive, and we're going to plumb that sensational John R. Miller album. I've got a musical crush on John R. Miller, as evidenced by the fact that I've been playing at least one, if not two, songs from his brand new album in the last few weeks. And make no

apologies for doing that at all. If you want to get in contact, please do 0400 03 1067. Say good day. Send in a request. I hope that maybe I could field it today. If not today, another time. Or if you've got gigs coming up, then please let us know and we'll share that with the listeners. There was a birthday it hasn't happened yet, August the 16th. So, and it's something that can only be celebrated posthumously. Billy Joe Shaver would be turning 87 on Sunday, I guess that is. If he was still alive, he passed away about 2 or 3 years ago. And Billy Joe Shaver, for those who are not aware, is the songwriter from the sort of 1970s outlaw country movement. Without Billy Joe, we would not have Honky Tonk Heroes, probably one of the most totemic outlaw albums by Waylon Jennings, which was an entire album of Billy Joe Shaver songs. Billy Joe toured Australia a few times. In fact, someone kindly sent me in a live recording from the Corner Hotel. Absolute legend. The turn of phrase was, and just the person, the true human side of songwriting, his ability to pluck out phrases and the true human experience of being a Texan in the 1970s was unparalleled, and he's been covered by everyone. Willie Nelson, Steve Earle, Margot Price, Miranda Lambert, just everyone. And I think there's a sort of a universal tip of the hat to the great talent of Billy Joe Shaver. To that end, we're going to go to his first album and play you a song that I've heard bands like Shaky Stills play. They're among others around Melbourne. It's an epic 70s track called Black Rose, and that comes from his first album, which I just need to get accurate to, the old Five and Dimers Like Me, which you can now get on brown vinyl if you like. And then we're going to hear from Steve Earle, Margot Price, and Miranda Lambert in various order, all paying tribute to the great Billy Joe Shaver. Here he is, Black Rose.

0: That was Miranda Lambert there with I'm Just an Old Chunk of Coal, written by Billy Joe Shaver, who would be turning 80. I think we agreed he'd be turning 87 on Sunday if he was still around. He's certainly still around in our hearts. Absolute legendary songwriter. So we heard Miranda Lambert. Then we heard, before that, we heard Steve Earle with Ain't No God in Mexico, which I know Waylon was made a feature of in his career. And then before that, we heard Margot Price with honorary Australian Joshua Headley with I'm a Ragged Old Truck. And before that, we heard Black Rose from the legend himself from his 1971, I believe the year was, album Old Five and Diamonds Like Me. And I had a text here from 791, Bron from Queenscliff. I saw Billy Joe Shaver at the Double Bill with Kinky Friedman at the corner. It was brilliant. I remember him joking about when he was just a little shaver. That's hilarious, Bron. I was there that night. I've got the signed CD from Billy Joe. That's where I first had my eyes open to him. And he was the support act for Kinky Friedman, and the guy is an absolute legend. Now, we welcome over, firstly, to PBS and over from Adelaide, we have Ryan Martin John, who we've been waiting a while for a visit from Ryan. I'm just going to move the screen so we can see him. And Tom Kneebone with a wonderful guitar. And so welcome both of you to PBS.
1: Thanks, Ernie.
2: Yeah, thanks.
1: Great to be here, finally.
0: Finally, yes. So the backstory there is Ryan had tinkered with moving to Melbourne some time ago. It didn't quite happen, but anyway, we have been trying to tee up a chat for a while and listening and sharing your music as it's been coming out over the last 3 or 4 years and really enjoying it.
1: Yeah, that's right. Yeah, we put out the first record in 2023, I want to say, 2022 maybe, goodness gracious, graceless, and we were back and forth trying desperately to tee up a thing, but it was always just a near miss every time, and then that didn't work out, but we are here today on album number 2.
0: Excellent. So Big Love is the album. What I thought we'd do before we chat, you've got a gig tonight at the Merry Creek Tavern with Tom, and then you're playing, Tom's also an Audrey, you're in the Audreys. So there's 3 nights, August the 20th, the 21st and the 22nd in regional Victoria, in Stanley, and the Brunswick Ballroom at the 21st and then the Barwon Club. And it's a two-piece format with Ryan and Tom.
1: Yes.
0: For the live shows. What I wanted to do is just, before we chat, give people a little taste from your most recent album, Big Love. I have pulled out a track called One Trick Pony, and then Ryan and Tom are going to perform and chat.

0: Okay, that was Ryan Martin John with One Trick Pony from the latest album, Big Love. And we have Ryan Martin John and Tom Kneebone here, who are the duet form of the current shows that are going on. Ryan, this album, compared to some of your earlier stuff, is stripped back. I don't think there's much drumming on the album. It's very sort of...
1: Not really. On this record, I think I wanted to sort of challenge myself with the actual songcraft and wanted to see how much we could do with as minimal instrumentation as possible. You know, sometimes you write songs and they, you know, you kind of get them over the line, but sometimes it requires a drum kit to crash in at the second verse to keep that gear shifting moving up sort of thing. But with this record, most of the time, I just kind of wanted to see how big and impactful and detailed we could be with as few instruments and stuff, and not rely too heavily on stacking up massive harmonies or using the cheat codes that come with a studio and all that sort of thing. We wanted to make it quite live sounding. Well, pretty much is live. Well, it is live most of the time. There's a few little, bits and pieces here and there. But most of the record, we really wanted to challenge ourselves with the, and also recording things live. I kind of wanted to box myself into, as a recording engineer, you sort of get this cheat code of you can undo it and retake it a million times. With this, everything's bleeding into each other, every other mic. So, it's you can't retake that.
0: No.
1: We have to live with the blemishes, warts and all.
0: Yeah.
1: And, I guess we can kind of certifiably say that no AI was used making this music.
0: That's good.
1: We like to joke that the record was a badly written AI prompt or something, because it's, beautifully rife with imperfection.
0: I love it. Don't tell me it's organic intelligence that was behind this. That would be a shock. Bring it back. No, that's great. And I suspect, as a sound engineer, because you've done all your own recording and mixing over the past, you're probably fussier to a fault.
1: Yes.
0: So the most people are absorbed in the moment of the song, and you're
1: definitely
0: not when you've combed over it that much. So
1: yeah, in this, it kind of requires you to, baking it into the process so early on, you kind of looking 10 steps ahead and then committing from step one, basically. There's no, which I think, yeah, you're right. As someone who can sort of sometimes be a bit of a perfectionist, taking away those imposing those limitations only makes the craft a lot better, I think, in my
0: Absolutely.
1: Opinion.
0: Absolutely. Yeah, nice. Well, why don't we run an experiment and play one of your songs? When I say we, I'm not playing anything. Tom and Ryan Martin are playing. Is it Ryan Martin or Ryan?
1: Ryan.
0: Ryan.
1: Yeah, right. Yeah. The three name thing often trips people up.
0: It's good, but you don't want to sort of shorten it without permission.
1: Yeah, true. I don't know. Would you say 10?

0: Towns Van Zandt is Towns Vant.
1: Well, I guess his surname is it's a Van hyphen, Zandt.
0: It's a hyphenated thing, isn't it?
1: You know? Is Martin your part of your surname or your part of your first name?
0: It's part of my two middle names.
1: There you go.
0: Yeah.
2: Ryan has a secret last name.
0: Yeah.
1: Oh, is that right? Okay.
0: Oh, well, you know, it doesn't take too much of a Google search to find out what my actual full name is, but yeah.
1: No, it's Ryan Martin John, because we're in the entertainment industry, and that's your name, your musical name. And don't forget, you can catch Ryan Martin John tonight at the Merry Creek Tavern on August the 20th, the 21st and the 22nd, playing with the Audreys at the Stanley Hotel in Order, the Brunswick Ballroom and the Barwon Club. And I'm going to hand it over to you guys. You've got two beautiful Martin guitars there. We really appreciate you bringing them in and sharing a song, and hopefully two.
0: Yeah, thank you. So this first song is called Ways to Fall, and it goes a little something like this. A one, two, a one, two, three, four.

0: Beautiful sounds there. That's Ryan Martin John with Tom Kneebone. Ways to Fall, live at PBS. Yeah. Thank you very much for that. Sensational.
1: Thank you. Cheers, cheers.
0: We were chatting off air, Ryan, excuse me, and when I was listening in headphones this morning to your new album again, I got a lot of Dave Rawlings, and it's not just because of Tom's playing that exceptional kicking going on over there.
2: I can only wish.
0: Yeah, it's live, it's two well-handled guitars and clear voices. It's got to have been somewhat of an influence.
1: Oh, absolutely. Sort of yeah, absolutely. I mean, you know, how can you not be influenced by those two? We've been lucky to go to a couple of their shows, you know, over the recent times, like the last few tours that they've come to Australia. And every time you go to them, you kind of, it's just another masterclass in songwriting and performance, and just how you can make one note on a guitar sound gigantic, you know. And also Gillian with like her lyricism, like the economy of lyrics she's been a massive teacher in like, you can say so much more with so few words. You just got to choose the right words, place them right, inflect them right, you know, phrase them right. And you don't have to spoon feed the listener an entire narrative. You can, you know, lace it with entendre. You can create negative space where everyone fills in the gaps. And like, yep. I just love that about everything that they do. They're such an archetype for like the way that I write now.
0: Yeah, absolutely. Yeah. It's a good point, isn't it? It's the and I think Mary Gaucher does it too, where she describes it as the songwriting process is like cooking a there's a base for a gumbo. She's from New Orleans. Yeah, it's called a roux, and you've got to reduce it and taste it and reduce it, and you're trying to get it down to its bare bones. Yep,
1: absolutely.
0: And Hank Williams used to do it.
1: Yeah, like, Hank's, better than, no, Hank's another than great anyone. Example. Yeah,
0: much less is more.
1: Yeah,
0: and it's a real craft.
1: So true. You know, and you don't want to like really. I mean, part of the storytelling live is kind of, well, I guess the storytelling in the live act is sort of part of setting up the song. But you're onto a real winner if the song doesn't require that, because, you know, when you're, for example, when you're playing our songs on the radio or anyone's songs on the radio, we don't have the luxury of setting up the song with the, you know, the preamble that often happens live on stage. So if you can write a song that doesn't require that preamble, I think you're onto a winner, really. Like, that's the mark of a good song that doesn't need some sort of pretext to it. Anyone
0: Absolutely.
1: Can come in just unintroduced and understand exactly, or even better, relate to it,
0: yep,
1: you know, within their own sort of parameters.
0: Yeah, yeah. Absolutely. There you go. Well, that's it does certainly comes through sonically and also in the sparse-ish lyrics. It's it's crafted. It's
1: Thank
0: very
1: you.
0: Well crafted. And we've enjoyed your music for a long time, Ryan. We've been playing way back to the Sunburn era.
1: One of my
0: favourite early songs on this show. So it's good to finally catch up. And I'm going to remind the listeners before, I think there's a banjo. Excellent. So we're going to hear one more live track, but before we do, don't forget you can see Ryan Martin John tonight with Tom Kneebone at the Merry Creek Tavern, and then August the 20th at the Stanley Hotel supporting the Audreys, and the day after supporting the Audreys at the Brunswick Ballroom, and the day after that, the 22nd of August at the Barwon Club supporting the Audreys. It sounds like a fun tour, and congratulations on the new album. Really enjoying it.
1: Thank you very much.
0: And as I said before you go, I think this time we certainly have time for one more song if you do.
1: Absolutely.
0: Much appreciated.
1: This song's called Honey Honey, and it features a one Tom Kneebone playing a banjo. He's swapped to his very blingy gold banjo.
2: Hope it's in June.
1: Yeah, it's a song that goes like this.

0: Sensational stuff. That's Ryan Martin Jones. Ryan Martin John. Excuse me. Tom Kneebone. That was glorious. Sounded so beautiful in these headphones, and I hope the listeners enjoyed it at home. Maria from Hawthorne certainly did enjoy it. Thank you, Maria.
1: Oh, thanks, Maria.
0: Indeed. Thank you so much for coming in.
2: Thanks thank
3: for,
2: you, Ernie.
3: Yeah,
2: cheers.
3: For having
2: we
3: us.
2: Made
3: really
2: it. Finally.
3: It.
0: You made it. Come back again. I've got a quick message for the gang at home, and then we're going to play new music from the Distant South and Charlotte Lalive and other wonderful artists.
2: I love Charlotte.
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0: Okay, I've mentioned brand new music from Charlotte Lalive. Here it is, a new song, I'll Never Forget the Words That You Shared. And there's at least one gig, if not two, of Charlotte's I'm going to do my homework on and share those details with you. The Distant South follow closely afterwards with a brand new song called

That's The Distant South from their brand new album, Map of Life. Map of My Life, sorry. The song was All That I Got, and you can catch them doing a release gig, the album release gig on the 22nd of August at the Brunswick Ballroom. And ahead of that, we heard Charlotte Lalive with All the Words I Will Never Forget. The words that you shared, and I mentioned the gig, the upcoming gig with Charlotte Lalive. You can catch her as a duo on the 22nd at Shiraz Republic in Cornella, and on the 20th, that's Thursday the 20th, at the Luli Tavern, because she's joining David M. Weston, who's doing a residency all of the Thursdays in August. So let's just hear a David. You don't need any excuse for me to pull this album out. It's one of my favourites. On and On is the album. Let's hear Press Flag Hours by David M. Weston while we get our thoughts together, and then we'll play some new music from overseas.

0: This week at The Catfish, comedy on Tuesday, trivia on Wednesday, and in the band room is Dapper Chaps on Friday, Terrestrials on Saturday, and Projectile Dysfunction on Sunday. 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
3: Okay, Pee Wee Clark brings us in for the gig guide this week. 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So, tonight, you can see Thursday the 13th. 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David M. Weston, as I mentioned, is playing the Lully tonight. That's with the Charlotte Lever show. That's next Thursday, to be specific. And Ella Hooper is playing with Silver Threads at the Eureka Hotel in Geelong. Tomorrow night, you can see Fountain Lakes at Railway Hotel in Fitzroy at 7:30. Chelsea Hotel are doing a single launch at Cactus Room in Thornbury. Fruit Bats are at Menian Town Hall, and Ella Hooper is playing in Creswick at the Odessa Levers Hotel. On Sunday, Acid Arrow are playing Badlanders, doing a single launch, and also joined by, Teresa Duffy Richards. Now, speaking of Acid Arrow, they are actually here, so we'll be chatting to them. They're in the green room at the moment. We'll be chatting to them very shortly. They're playing at Shotkick

Tickers this Saturday at 2 p.m. in Thornbury. That same day, Cold Irons Bound, the Hollow Men, and the Delveens are playing at the Tote at 2 p.m. The Cartridge Family and Charles Jenkins are playing at the Lomond at 3 p.m. Crescent Moon are playing at the Union Hotel at 5 p.m. on Saturday. The Fruit Bats are at the Sound Doctor in Anglesey, and Ella Hooper with Silver Threads are playing Martian Saloon in Dean's Marsh. Sunday the 16th, Barb Waters with Van Walker is playing at Brunswick Ballroom. I think you heard their brand new single. You certainly heard it on this show a couple of weeks ago. Might have heard it on Crispy's today. So that's Sunday, Barb Waters and Van Walker at the Brunswick Ballroom at 1. Next Tuesday, Country and Western Ramblers at the Gem. Next Wednesday, Daniel Watkins and friends are doing a bluegrass jam at the Gem. And that's all, well, hang on, that's, I believe, if I'm correct in saying this, it's all Wednesdays in August. That's at the Gem in Collingwood. And Wednesday you can catch Buck Dancer's Choice at the Bendigo Hotel in Collingwood. Thursday the 20th, David M. Weston is playing with Charlotte Lelieve at the Luli, as mentioned, and Ella Hooper is at Sookie Lounge in Belgrave. Friday the 21st, Ella Hooper at the Young Street Tavern in Frankston, and AC Saunders with Billy Cart are playing at the Merry Creek Tavern. Saturday the 22nd of August, the Distant South are doing the album launch at 8:30 at Brunswick Ballroom, and Charlotte Lelieve is playing at Shiraz Republic, as we mentioned. Then Sunday the 23rd, just to round it out, you can go to the Standard in the afternoon, as I did last time they played there, and watch Evie George and the Avery. For those who have not seen them, there's a double bass, an acoustic double bass, three-part harmonies, in fact, potentially four-part harmonies, and lots of bird references because Evan is a massive bird fan. And fair enough. If anyone else has any gigs to mention, please text in 0400 03 1067. And Kenny from Newey really enjoyed the Ryan Martin John stuff. And thanks, Ernie, for the tip about Rodeo Dreaming. Someone has texted in, enjoyed the music and a fantastic doco. It will be on the ABC in December. That's a doco I saw yesterday, actually. It was brilliant. Sam Teske did the music. It's about the Mount Isa Rodeo. It's at MIF, and I think there's one or two sessions. Jump on the MIF website. Also, thank you, Dave, for the text message there. Enjoyed Ryan Martin John. And I reckon, if I'm not incorrect, that's Dave DeBrincat, because he's talking being excited to play music on Saturday morning, and that would be with Miles. So we're up to date. And we're going to go overseas now. We're going to tap into The Great Unknowing, which is an album by John R. Miller, and just absolutely adore this album. Cannot recommend it highly enough. We're going to hear a song called I Think I'll Start Over. And then we're going to hear from the debut single from a Canadian, I think they're Canada, Canadian, sorry, the Star Room Boys, and then we will hear from Sad Daddy, and things are going to get stripped right back for that third track. But anyway, here's John R. Miller. I Think I'll Start Over.

0: almost anticipated a cha-cha-cha ending there for some reason. It would have made a bit of sense. But anyway, that's Kimmy Bitter. Beautiful song from her brand new album. I don't have the album name, but the song I have, Return My Stolen Heart. And Kimmy put out an earlier album maybe 2 years ago, and she obviously dines on Patsy Cline's sound, which I love. So it's a beautiful old school honest sound. Nothing as old school and honest as Sad Daddy there with Did We Turn Off the Stove, Sad Daddy. That song you can just tell was written around a fireplace somewhere in the hills of Arkansas. It's Melissa Carper and her friends, and it's sensational stuff. And before that, we heard the Star Room Boys, and I still don't know exactly where they're from. I think it's Canada. It's their first song, so it's called Why Do Lonely Men and Women Want to Break Each Other's Hearts? And the top of the set, we heard John R. Miller with Think I'll Start Over. It's Ernie here on PBS, and we have more guests. We've got Brooke Penrose and Brett Marshall, who are the entirety of Acid Arrow. Thank you so much for coming in.
1: Thank you, mate. Yeah, thanks for having us.
0: Not at all. Welcome back, I think, is Brooke. Is that fair to say, at least to you?
1: And yeah, maybe to you? Yeah, both of us have been on a few times on PBS. We love it.
0: Excellent. Yeah. So why don't I fill in some blanks? St. Jude was your original iteration that you would have been over in Easy Street as part of?
1: Yep, that would have been then. Yeah, we did some live to airs there, which were great fun. Yeah.
0: Excellent. Crispy's a huge fan.
1: Yes. Yeah, he's always been a big supporter.
0: Yeah. Wonderful stuff. And Brett, you would have been in with the Mightiest of Guns?
2: Yeah, with Mightiest of Guns and with Cash as well, Cash Savage.
0: Cash Savage, yes.
2: Yeah, which is fun, so... Played banjo for her for a few years. But, yeah, came in and saw Claire from Firewater. Mightiest Guns would have been the last one. But also, God, when Matty Mac was doing Homebrew.
0: Yep.
2: And then a few other times, it's been a long time.
0: There you go. Well, it's a great... It's good to name drop there with the bands that you've been in, because we're going to try and draw a sense of... And there's some rowdy bands in there. Well, not so much rowdy, but you guys, certainly judging by the first two singles that you've released, it's not a necessarily rowdy format, Acid Arrow. It's very relaxed and spacious music.
1: Yeah, I think so. Yeah, we can get loud when we have the full band behind us, but I suppose we probably kind of consider it more country than rock and roll. Yeah.
0: And and certainly more country than your prior acts, I would say, getting into the true country. Yeah. Is that a fair kind of call?
1: Yeah. I think we sort of came at this a couple of years ago a lot more country, and we've allowed it to become whatever it's going to be, and it's just sort of, you know, it kind of keeps coming back to it. I think that's where we feel comfortable.
2: Yeah. The original idea was to have a weekend escape from the kids, and because we both got young families, and we're just like, oh, well, let's just really honk it up and just do as country as we could. And then it just didn't last long before we started writing songs. Yeah, couldn't teach these old dogs new tricks.
0: So. No, absolutely. And it's when you've got young kids, sometimes playing loud music is not really what you need to do. You just need to decompress a bit. So two acoustics as a starting point is probably not a bad mental therapy, if nothing else.
1: Yeah, true.
2: Yeah, definitely.
0: Nice one. And there's a gig. It's the 15th of August. And I couldn't find on the email, and I apologise for this, I couldn't find the venue.
1: So it's Shock Kickers.
0: Shock Kickers, that's right. Yeah.

0: Yes.
1: Oh, in fact, I read it out of the gig guide. There you go. There's my goldfish memory going. So that'd be this Saturday.
2: That's this Saturday. It's an afternoon show.
1: Afternoon show. Yeah. Important to know. Yeah. And the other acts that you're playing with, I did read this out, but...
3: Got Badlanders.
1: Badlanders, that's right.
3: Yeah, Van Walker's new
1: Absolutely.
3: Thing.
1: Absolutely. They were in here recently.
3: Yeah. And Teresa Duffy Richards, who's amazing. She's a great folk singer, and I think they're playing as a duo. So, yeah,
1: awesome.
3: It's going to be great.
1: Yeah, fantastic. Yeah. And you've also just been up and down the highway. You've been doing, I think you mentioned, 10 or 11 nights in regional Victoria and New South Wales?
2: Yeah. We did a bunch in Victoria and then went headed up through New South Wales and ended up in Brisbane.
1: Yep.
2: Yeah.
1: Excellent.
2: Yeah, it's been great.
1: And what should we expect? So two singles are out now. Is there an album that's already done?
2: We've got
1: done?
2: A bunch in the can, but we're sort of what we're looking at doing is maybe a tape release in February next year. That's kind of that's our in stone plan at the moment.
1: I like it.
2: We'll see how it changes.
3: Yeah, it's more in clay.
2: It's in clay. Yeah. Clay. I say in stone for my own. Yeah, benefit.
1: Yeah, just to force yourself to do
2: force
1: it.
2: Force myself, yeah. No, we've got lots of stuff to put out. We're just trying to figure out how to put it out these days. It's always a different challenge now.
1: Absolutely.
2: Music,
1: yeah. No, that's exactly right. Well, one way we can help you is to showcase your live performance. And I know there are two guitars here and we're short of one microphone. So what I'm going to do is you guys are going to play, I think it's two songs.
2: Yeah.
1: Back to back. And this is going to bring home, I think Crispy played Drop Your Shoulders Down, your latest release on his show maybe half an hour ago, an hour ago. And I can't help but ask, is there a yoga teacher in the house? Because that sounds like a classic yoga instructor. Drop Your Shoulders Down. Is that it? I might be wrong.
3: It's my daily routine.
2: Yeah.
1: Right.
2: Note to self, I think, isn't it? I think we're both guilty of that. And I think that tour was a little bit of a chance for us to drop our shoulders down as well, I think.
1: Yep.
2: They're straight back up as soon as we came home.
1: No doubt. Well, and who writes the music, or is it collaborative the whole way?
2: Collaborative, yeah. This has actually been, for me, the first time that I've felt I've had a really collaborative songwriter partner to write with, which has been really fantastic. We've even, you know, found like writing lyrics and everything together a really great process, which is always something I've always had to do on my own. Everyone's always been like, no, you go off and write the lyrics.
1: Yep.
2: Yeah, so that's been fantastic. Yeah, so it's kind of, you know, I'll bring one, Brett will bring one, then we'll work on one together, and yeah, it's been really great.
1: Excellent. Yeah. Nice one. Well, I'm going to play a quick message while we get these microphones shuffled, and then Acid Arrow are going to play two songs to give everyone a sample and to excite you off your beanbags on Saturday at 2 p.m. to get to Shot Kickers to see Teresa Duffy Richards and the Badlanders and Acid Arrow. That's a great lineup. So let's just hit a message, and then we will we'll go back to some live music from Acid Arrow.
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0: Cheers, thank you. I'm going to do one more for you guys. 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
0: Professional.

0: Yeah.
1: That was Acid Arrow live at PBS. And we really appreciate the live music. Thank you both very much.
2: Thanks for having
1: Brett
2: us.
1: Brett and Brooke. And don't forget, you can catch Acid Arrow on Saturday.
3: That's right.
1: From 2 p.m., Teresa Duffy Richards and the Badlanders, which is Van Walker's one of Van Walker's side acts, and then leading into Acid Arrow. Sensational stuff. Thank you both so much for coming in.
2: Thanks so much for having us.
1: Good on you. Now, I'm going to play a song. We were chatting off here about Neil Young, and I want to play a Neil Young cover while we just sort of pack the guitars up. Here's King Princess with Hopeless.

That was what I mentioned last week. Karen Fields shared that version of that very song a few weeks ago when she was filling in for me when I was away. Before Carla Olsen, and that was from an amazing album called So Rebellious, A Lover, which it was in the, I'm guessing it's 1987, that was re-released last year and is all time. Before that, we heard Cat Clyde from her album of, but I would say 3 years ago, Down Rounder. We heard Into the Gloom, and we also heard at the top of the set King Princess as part of a tribute. That was her version or their version of Helpless by Neil Young, and that is part of an album called Heart of Gold Part 3 or Volume 3, Into the Black. And it's the third installation of a Neil Young tribute album, and I would say there's room for four or five and six there, because I'm imagine only choosing 30, 40 songs of Neil's that are the best to cover anyway. Other artists including Modest Mouse, MJ Lenderman, Kurt Vile and the Violators, Devendra Banhart, all sorts of artists covering Neil Young. And well might they, because he's an absolute legend. Now, I had a few text messages and I should get back to them. Thank you, JD, who's just popped in the inbox there. Thank you very much. We had an update on the Ella Hooper gig tonight. It's the High Street Drifters are supporting Ella Hooper at the Eureka in Geelong tonight. So thank you very much for letting us know. We also heard someone appreciating the Billy Joe Shaver, and fair enough, and perhaps putting in a little request there for Rai Kuda. I'll get to that. Someone else texting in saying, oh, country and calypso. I think that was in reference to the Kimmy Bitter song, which as that album, as I mentioned, the name of which I don't have at the tip of my tongue, I will revisit, and share. Kimmy's got a great sound. The Chelsea Hotel are playing at the Cactus Room Friday night. Thank you, the Tylers, for bringing that to our attention. And Tanya Lee Davies has texted in saying on Sunday the 23rd at 3:30 p.m, Tanya Lee Davies and Stu Thomas are performing the songs of Nancy and Lee at the Union Hotel in Brunswick. Thank you very much. We're winding down. We've got about 14 minutes or so to go before Rory changes the temperature. There's always time for more music in that little window, though, isn't there? And I mentioned I've been just loving this album, and here I go again. Don't get sick of it, because I'm not, and you shouldn't. John R. Miller's album, The Great Unknowing. I played a song of it, song from it earlier in the show, and I'm going to play another one. This is, and I don't think the comparisons with John Prine, it's an easy thing for me to say that, and it, you know, rolls off the tongue. A lot of journalists go, oh, he's in the John Prine sort of realm. I really think it's kind of a valid comparison, because he is an extremely wise and heartfelt wordsmith, and also funny here and there, not afraid to rock, and he's surrounded by great musicians. So just wanted to pop in another song. This is Looking for a Place to Die by John R. Miller.

Hi, this is Lucinda Williams, and you're listening to Swingin' Doors with Ernie on PBS FM, keeping community radio alive and well.

That was the Deslondas. I hope I pronounced that correctly. I always get nervous about that one. With the Ballad of Boot Hill, and Lucinda Williams gave us Can't Let Go before that. We are going to have to let go, though. It's Ernie here. We've had an absolute ball. Chelsea Hotel, that is the band that's playing at, where was the detail? It was on the Geek Guide. Friday night at the Cactus Room. There you go. Al Backstrom is a performer member, as are Ali Hewish, Andy Rail, Barb Waters, Barbecue Bob and the Ring of Fire, Crescent Moon, Dave Garnham and the Reasons to Live, Isles in the Drip, Ellie Mack and the Unbelievers, Fellow Fields, Foggy Notion, Greta Zilla, Half Cut Hicks, James Ellis and the Jealous Guys, Johnny Trucknuts and the Loose Wheels,

Jules Belt Sheldon and the Boundary Riders, Karen Fields, Maddie and Marnie, the Roses Who Tonk, No Sleep Till Texas, Peanut, the Bearded Dragon, Rattlin' Cane, Shakey Still, Snowblind in Wyoming, Speed Queens, Spike Flynn and the Librarian Action Dolls, Stubble, the Sunshine Tip, Tanya Lee Davies, the Stetson Family, and Wally the Staffy. We have patrons Brett Mason, Bob Quinn, C. Hutchie, Chris O'Dwyer, David Fife, David Moore, Alyssa McCaw, Ian McLean, Michael Trotto, and Paul and Bernadette Van Der Zandt. We have business members Connect Build and Pendant Public Bar. We have Friends for a Decade, Chris Payne, Rick Willems, and Scrambled Egg. And Friends for Life, Ellen Hookey, Graham Johnson, and Marty Moore. We thank you all for listening. It's been enormous fun. Thank you, Acid Arrow and Ryan Martin John. And their live performances really blew us away today, and we really appreciate it. Don't go anywhere, though, because Rory's about to fang it. Catch you next week.

Testify. That is the intro to my show. Hi, everybody. My name is Rory. The show is Fangin'! And I do hope that you're well out there in listener land. I hope you're well. Testify, indeed. Before I went on air, I turned up one of the greatest things about doing the show is I get to come in here in a little room and turn the music up really, really loud. And I turned it up really, really loud and let that intro just wash over me. And I feel cleansed. I have had an absolute prick of a day. It's been a prick of a day. I've had a very, very difficult day. I did make a mistake, and I have been paying for it all day. Personally, I think I've been paying a little bit too hard, but I had to just do what I dislike the most, which is like walking the corporate line. So I had to walk the corporate line today and just suck it up. Sometimes you just got to take it on the chin and just be like, yep. But yes, anyway, but it's been a prick of a day, man. I'm not going to lie, it's been an absolute prick of a day. I've had a very bad time. But then just before I went on air, I was like, and honestly, you think I'm doing a bit? I'm really not. I literally put the music up, the intro really up, and I'm really loud, and I closed my eyes, and I took a deep breath, and I'm just like, and I feel good. So the cleansing, healing power of Fangin' has washed over me. I am renewed. I'm like that scene in Oh Brother, Where Art Thou, where the people are walking down the river. I went to the river, which is good coming out of Swinging Doors. Went to the river and down, and you know, I was bathed in the healing waters, and I have come out renewed, refreshed. All is forgiven, and I shall be moving forward with the show. Anyway, I guess what I'm trying to say is I'm really happy to be hanging out with you today. I've been looking forward to the show all day. All week, and I can't wait to hang out with you good folks. So thanks for hanging out with me. If you can hang out with me till 7 o'clock, I would very much appreciate it. Should be all sorts of fun. I'll be taking you through to 7 o'clock. I will have, hopefully, I think I've got Dick from Kmart Warriors popping in for a bit of a chat. They've got some gigs coming up or a new release, and we'll give them a good spin. But yeah, that's about it so far.

in the meantime, let's just hang out, play a couple of tracks. Gonna be cool. Thursday Arvo. And yes, I'm very much in the mood to blow off some steam with you good folks. Take you through 7 o'clock when Michael Mulholland will be bringing you the Junkyard program. Second of a two-parter. You do know that we love our two-parters here on the Junkyard program. Last week was part one. You can get on to pbsfm.org.au. Check out the Radio On Demand link. If you want to check out part one of Armageddon Times, when punk met dub. The long storied and interesting history of the relationship between punk and dub is being chronicled tonight on Michael Mulholland Show. It'll be fun. Just check it out, man. You'll be surprised. You'll be surprised. You think it's like some weird combination. You're like, really? Punk and dub? Punk and reggae? No, they go together like strawberries and cream is how they go together. Think of The Clash. The Clash are probably the best example, I would say, as far as a well-known outfit that sort of mixed the two together. But yeah, man, think about it. You'll have all sorts of fun. And if you don't want to think about it, that's cool too, man. Don't think about it. You don't have to think about anything you don't want to. You know, you're a big person and it's your time off. We've just gone 5 o'clock. I've knocked off. I don't want to think about this stuff, Rory. Well, that's fine, man. Just tune in at 7 o'clock and Michael Mulholland will do all of the thinking for you. So it should be all sorts of fun. At 8 o'clock, the Enigma wrapped in a riddle and shrouded in mystery is yet again off into the multiverse. Unfortunately, various concerns, queries. Who knows? Maybe he's negotiating peace treaties between various powers, which could tear our very universe asunder at the drop of a hat. If the Prince of Darkness wasn't there, he seems just like, whoa, whoa, whoa, whoa, whoa, whoa, hey, hey, hey, hey, hey, hey, hey, hey, hey, hey, hey, Cthulhu, just calm down, buddy. Just take a moment. Whoa, whoa, whoa, whoa, whoa, whoa, whoa, whoa, whoa. Beelzebub, man. I got you, bro. We good, man. We good. You know I love you guys. Come on, let's hug it out. That's what's happening right now in the world of the Prince of Darkness. He's saving every day. As always, think about what you could do to bring the Prince of Darkness closer into your life. Could you have done more? The answer is always yes. But we can happily announce that the man, Rodney Sharp, will be taking the reins tonight. I don't want to say disciple because that's not the right word. But let's just say he has some very big shoes to fill. But you know what? He fills them extremely well. Rodney Shah is a fabulously awesome dude, and he's coming your way at 8 o'clock with 2 hours of post-punk, hardcore, electro, boogie, get down, and everything in between. But before we get any further, let us send a huge thanks out to Ernie, who has been banging, clashing, smashing, and doing unspeakable things with those doors of his, as he does each and every Thursday, 3 to 5, on Swinging Doors.

do love a good hard pan. A good hard pan guitar. How good's a good hard pan guitar? Hard pan is when you put one guitar on the left and the other guitar on the right. Normally, if you're not like most songs that you've ever heard in your life would have one guitar a little bit to the left and the other guitar a little bit to the right, so it's not straight on in your face. But a hard pan is a daring punk. It's like, screw you, buddy. This is getting that. That is getting this. And if you don't have it, then if you're a person that's deaf in one ear, then you just hear one guitar. But it's a daring and audacious move, but I respect it. The Oblivions are hard panning themselves with Do the Milkshake. When was the last time you hard panned? 13th Floor Elevators kicked us off with You're Gonna Miss Me. We had the Arondis with Class of 69 and the fabulous, most groovy Oblivions with Do the Milkshake. You can text me in on 0400 031067. I do love to hear what is going on in your world. It does give me insights into my own world. Sometimes you teach me things, sometimes you upset me, sometimes, most times you guys make me laugh a lot, which is really cool, but at the end of the day, that's what you do, man. You hang out with your mates and you have a time. So I really appreciate that. If you do choose to send me a text on 0400 03 1067, love to hear from you. Let's have a look. 734 734 says, hi Rory, I just finished up at my job today. Long-term listeners to the show will know that I absolutely love people that quit their jobs. I think it's one of the best possible things you can totally do. I was thinking about it today. I just finished up my job today, which I started at the beginning of this year. It's an hour's drive from my house, and the reason I was introducing it, I've been listening to Fang It every Thursday. Although I'm so happy to leave this job, I'm going to miss the ritual. Listening to the show in the car, I can walk from my new job. Anyway, thank you very much, 734. The main thing is you've got yourself a brand new job, and that's really, really cool. You can find a way to listen. I'll still be here, man. Hey, 734, I will be here. I guarantee. 5 till 7 Thursdays. If I can do the show, I will do the show. Wild horses and all that stuff will not keep me from being here. So, yes, if you can be here for me, I will be here for you. You're a certified punk, though, mate. Corporate line schmine. Sometimes we've got to do it. I know. I had to eat the corporate. I had to do the thing where someone's like, hey, man, if I write this for you, can you sign it? And I was like, yeah, man, just

write it and I'll sign it. And I was like, yeah, I wrote it and signed it. Corporate D really leaves a bad taste in the mouth. Hope tomorrow is better. Thank you, 181. Mate, glad to hear your voice. Glad to hear you too, 757. I've had a season of junior football and it's over, unfortunately. We're not playing finals. Been training the boys every Thursday night. Dang it! Any chance of If You Want Blood by AC/DC, Ben from Mount Martha. I'll see what I can do. Ben from Mount Martha, if you are training junior football, do you really want Blood by AC/DC? I mean, don't get me wrong. I respect the song. I'm just saying. You want to think about that. Because you can get in trouble with corporate. If you, seriously, Ben, you could find yourself on the wrong end of a terrible chain of events because you're like, oh, whoa, what are you kids singing? We're singing Blood by AC/DC. And it's like, yeah, but what? Just saying, man. Just be careful. Hi, Rory. Sorry you had a shit day. It's okay. I'm all right. You know what? It is washed over me and I am cleansed. It's like, oh. I can feel the scales of today's bad day dropping off me like you know those videos they have when they pull up like a turtle that's had some terrible things happen to it and some really kind people swim out and they find the turtle and they cut off like the netting and the scales and all that stuff and then the turtle's like, fuck, you guys are the greatest, and they're like, we love you, buddy, and then like they put the turtle back, the turtle's like, woo! That's what it feels like right now. Question bugging me for some time, and I think the Fangin audience is the best place to answer. What is the best pause in rock and roll? I.e. a stop, a rest, or even a caesura. I like Fugazi's Waiting Room or Quatsa with Song for the Deaf, but I'm sure there are some good ones out there that I haven't thought of. Can you help? 395, good pauses. This show, we're not really a pausing show here. We're not really. We're more of a... Not known for our pauses, this show, but I respect the game. Let's have a listen to The Blowers. This track is called Wipe My Ass. Blowers is just one of the bands which is playing this Sunday. I will definitely be there. If you're a Fangin fan, come see me, say good day, and I'll buy you a Jamison. Oh, it's going to cost me. Brat Farah launch at the Tote this Sunday with a stack of bands, including, I should say, these guys with Blowers.

0: Sportos, motorheads, geeks, sluts, bloods, wastoids, dweebies, dickheads. They all adore him. They think he's a righteous dude.
1: Fang it.

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We would probably say teddy, but 1-800-MIKEY goes plushie. Going out to all those folks that have plushies hanging off their bags, which is totally cool. I don't know, man. People get upset about teddy bears. The whole thing, like, then again, you don't want to go the whole thing when you go to someone's house and you find their entire bed is covered in teddy bears. That, for me, is a bit of a red flag. I don't want to yuck your yum. If that's your jam, have at it. But me personally, and I'm speaking my own personal experience, I'd just be like, yeah! So where do I sleep? You can sleep on the couch because Mr. Jojo has to sleep. Anyway, but that's just me. Blowers, Wipe My Ass kicked us off there. They're playing Sunday at the Tote with Brett Farah. I will be definitely dipping in to a bunch of the Brett Farah gigs, which are happening, or the bands, I should say, which are happening this Sunday at the Tote. I'll be there. Huge thanks to Seth. Did you listen last week? It was really fun. I had a good time, and that's the main thing. Sam came in with a bunch of records, and we just hung out and played records, which is a cool thing, and I'm going to try and do it more, because like there's a lot to be said for, like, you know, curating an entire experience, and then there's also a lot to be said to more hanging out and just playing some records. Like, did you reckon? I think so. Anyway, I had a good time, and that's the main thing. I hope you had a good time as well. Thank you, Casho. Enjoying my turtle bit. Yo, Raw Dog, I'm seeing the Bennies and special guest on Saturday. Can you play some special guest? I'll have a bit of a look. I don't know special guest off the top of my head, but I shall write them down. I'm listening in for now. Oof, just starting my bowel cleanse for a colonoscopy first thing in the morning. No beers here. 425. Hang in there, my friend. I have been there. It's something that we have to do from time to time. Colonoscopies are no fun. But, you know, your butt is the butt, and you got to butt your butt. You got to get in there, and they got to get in there, and a whole bunch of folks need to have a look at what's going on down there. You got to do it. It's extremely uncomfortable. If you're a person that's never had a colonoscopy, good on you. If you are, you just got to... you got to suck it up. Don't suck it up. You just got to get through it. It's a terrible experience. It's all sorts of awful. But hang in there, drink the orange drink, and get on through. And the main thing is looking after yourself, which is really, really good, because we don't talk about butt stuff enough. You know what I'm trying to say? We don't talk about it, you know, but it kills a bunch of people, and it's really important. So if you are due for a colonoscopy, go get one. I have had two at least. I've had a couple, and it's just something you got to do. And they're good, man. People in there, just like the whole experience is so weird, because you're having this massive chat.

with these lovely people, and they're professionals, and we're all sitting here chatting away, zipping and zapping, bipping and bopping, and it's like, oh, cool, you're good, yeah, man, I'm good, how's he's like, oh, man, you're not going to believe it, and you're chatting away, and it's like, cool, you're good, I can ram a camera up my ass, and they're like, yeah, we're good to go, you're like, all right, let's go, and that's fine, man, it's just like, look, it's like getting an oil change, it's something you need to do. Anyway, have a bit, have at it, get in there. Get in there. All right. What are we doing? Evening Cullinator. That's a weird one for me. Last week, I munched some dim sims, went to Smash Fest and listened to Fat Scrape. I came up Warriors on Saturday. And wouldn't you know, munched some more dim sims this week as well. Now that's living good dimmy weather. Yes, hopefully we shall be having Dick from Kmart Warriors into a premiere. Some new songs from Kmart Warriors. He's going to stick his head in for a bit of a look-see. And that's okay. And thank you, 648. You're a good egg.

Oz Mutants. With pissing in two streams. They've released a stack of amazing work, but that's always, I always come back to pissing in two streams. I think it's my number faves. I like that track. What do you want me to tell you? Alarms in there as well with Renoir. I love Alarms. They're a stack of fun. I have seen them not too long ago. And I love, man, cool t-shirt. Alarms, I got to say, they do. You guys got some cool t-shirts. I wear them. I have 1-0-3-1-0-6-7 if you want to get involved and letting me know what's happening in your world. Yes, we just had about a talk about bowel cleansing. Good on you. Hi, Rory. Are we getting the short song online? 196, please. 196. I did it last week with Owen. Apparently, I didn't put a start time in for the file, which is why it was somewhat corrupted. Owen, however, fixed it up, so it should be online now. Are you going to get an entire playlist? 196? Probably not. I don't think I have the time to type out 200 songs. What I might do is I'll take some photos of the spreadsheet that I had all the short songs on. In case you just got new to the show, the short song special was a complete and utter disaster. Have you ever had a disaster, a debacle? You ever done something and you went in with the absolute best of intentions and it turned into an utter debacle? Well, that was my short song special. Put heaps of work into it. Did heaps, like hours, man. Hours and hours. I had it all sorted out. I had like all the songs. I had the whole thing was all good. And then I came in and I tried to plug in my normal rig, which we're using as we speak right now. And my rig failed. And then I panicked because it was like 2 minutes to 5 o'clock. And we were trying to work it out. And I naturally thought it was my aging DJ gear that had shat the bed. But it wasn't. It turned out it was actually the end of the studio mixer that had pooped itself. So as a result, I had to do it differently, like off iTunes, which is really hard for shorts. The whole point is short songs, man. They're like 7 seconds long. If you try to queue up a 7 second song on iTunes, it went horrible. Anyway, it was a horrible, terrible experience. As a result, I'm sorry, 196. I didn't, in the 7 seconds that I had to play that song, manage to play that song, queue up the next song, and then do the playlist as well. So as a result, the playlist doesn't exist. But the song's there. The show is there on the Intertron. Many people are breaking my balls over it, but it's there. It's there. Just saying. Fucking hell. Everyone's a fucking... Yep. Anyway. Yep. That's cool.

0: playing that one because I've talked about it before on the show. That song has left a permanent 100% indentation upon my memory banks. As I said, even today when I was going through corporate doublespeak and people were telling me all these different things, at several points in the conversation, they'd be like, look, man, we need to get it in front of this. In the meantime, can I just get you? And all it was, in the meantime. And I'd be like, yep, in the meantime. And then someone else is like, yeah, look, Lena. I'm like, all right, we're in there. Look, obviously, there's been a mistake made here. And I'm just saying, I mean, with the incident and all. So the problem is, okay, so here's the problem. And this is my problem. And I can't help my problem. This might come as a shock to a bunch of you, and I'm sorry to rock your world, and I'm sorry if this upsets you somewhat, but I've got a really big mouth, and I find it hard sometimes to stay silent when I see something stupid or some injustice or some stuff going on that should be called out, and I always open my mouth and go, yeah, that's fucked. And that's what I did. And then it's just like, oh, dude, you can't say that. And I'm like, yeah, but... And they're like, nah, you really can't say that. And I was like, oh, yeah, but couldn't I? And they're like, nah, you really can't say that. And I was like, oh, yeah. Maybe it's my Irish working class. I don't know. I probably got it from my old man. My old man was a big person. He taught me a bunch of stuff. He died young, but he taught me a lot. And he just spoke his mind. So maybe it's the working class Irish in me. I can't help it, but every now and then, there's times where I should just shut my goddamn mouth. And you know what? I never bloody do.
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1: Good on them. Lots of colonoscopy love coming in. Oh my God. Hi Roy, we have abandoned the kids. Good on you to run away to the beach. We'll probably get a bad reputation at work for not showing tomorrow. Can we have bad reputation by the runaways? As we rock out of town, please. Brett from Coburg's girlfriend. That's pretty good, man. That's cool. All right, I'll see what I can do. Hi, Rory. I work in a job where KPMs, key performance measures, are more important to achieve than the staff care at the coalface. I call it TDGF, they don't give a fuck attitude by the company. To all these companies, they need to hear GFY by AML, please. Absolutely, I can play some GFY by AML. That is an awesome suggestion. We'll do that. Hey, mate, my best day ever was resigning from a corporate job. Akadaka, have an excellent pause in. Baby, please don't go. That's cool as well. Keep a good sense of humour and jokes at work, but not so funny that HR wants to hear it. Good sage advice. That's what we're talking about. Sage advice. Actual work advice that you can walk away with as opposed to Rory's nonsense. Yes, keep a good sense of humour, but not so funny that HR wants to hear about it. But then again, like, I've seen comedians be like, hey man, you know that joke you can't say at work? I say that shit and now I get paid $1 million. At one place I worked at, we had to state how we were feeling at start of day meeting. For a month during a shit project, my consistent status was the horrors persists, but so do I. Thank you, 232. That's fabulous. If someone had to stay every day, how are you feeling at the start of day meetings? Hey, Rory, just checking in. Just wanted to say, I mean, we know we value your opinion. You're a staff member and you're a team member, and you know, we absolutely think you're doing such a fabulous job. We want to know, how are you feeling at the start of the day today? How does today feel to you? Just share. We want you to share. The horrors persist, but so do I.

0: Steve, could you move the Chimera? I need to get the Tirana out so I can get to the Commodore.
1: I'll have to get the keys to Cortina, but I'm going to move that Chimera.
0: Yeah, watch the boat, mate.
2: I'm sure there's wonderful people that work in HR, but, you know...

0: Indeed. Let's go back to the colonoscopy because that's what the topic that people want to talk about. Need to hear Tis My Shit song in honour of the colonoscopy guy. Can you play Who Was In My Room by Butthole Surfers? Butthole Surfers for the colonoscopy. That's gold. Come on. You can't top that. That is an amazing hookup. I would never, I mean, I should have put that together. But yes, Butthole Surfers. Because really, when you think about it, stop it. It's the best. If you've ever given, received, or been involved in a colonoscopy, then you are a butthole surfer. That's gold. Stop it. That's really funny. Sorry, man. That really got me. You absolutely You got me. 395. Eddie Current are playing. Yes, they are. Eddie Current are playing tonight. I have to look through my tears. I'm laughing so hard I can't even see. Too funny. Tonight at Max Watts, Eddie Current, it's sold out. Friday, they're also playing as well. I don't know if it's sold out or not, but that should be really cool. Okay, colonoscopies are great. This is 800. You go and have an awesome sleep, wake up, and they tell you that's the record for the polyp size. Wow, at this hospital. Fuck yeah, it says Mr. J. There you go. Shout out to Mr. J for cracking the record for polyp sizing during their colonoscopies. Oh, 658's coming in hot. Hey, Raw Dog, I sell colonoscopies for a living. Tomorrow I get to personally trial the merchandise. A shout out to my fellow bowel preppers. All of the people that have ever prepped a bowel. If you've ever prepped a bowel, then I love you guts. Wow, that's really funny. That's really, really, really... Okay, all right. Okay, hang on. Stick with me. We'll be back in a minute. I need to get my shit together. Not what you're talking about.
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0: Indeed they are. Go have a drink there. You won't regret it. They make fabulously, awesomely good drinks. They make those cocktails that you're probably never going to have a cocktail like that ever again in your life. I'm not speaking because they pay me money or anything. I'm speaking because I've been there many times. And it's always just like the most random experience. Isn't that what life's about though? Don't you want to expose yourself to those most wonderfully awesome random experiences? Well, you can get one of those at Luau. They're good eggs, man. Order like fucking something with smoke coming out of it and lollies and bits of ice that look like zombies and stuff. Anyway, sorry, you've

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I got your butthole surface stuff. You absolutely caught me, and I'm going to try and get myself back. Hey, we do a professional radio show here. Okay, come on, stop it, stop it. Behave yourselves, for God's sakes, man. Like, seriously. 395 says, just so you know, your memory banks got me today. In a Zoom meeting, I left my mic on and someone said, in the meantime, I gave it everything only for the whole 20-person meeting to turn their attention to me. All I had was, carry on. 395, stop it. Did I do that? Well, 395... my work here is done.

0: Colonoscopies, get one. 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
1: Marky got with Sharon, and Sharon got Sharia.

Going out to all the folks that make our butts happy, all the people that deal with the bowel. No one talks about it, but everyone should. If you need a colonoscopy, go get one. If you're one of the fabulous people that does colonoscopies and those sorts of things, then good on you, my friends. Thank you so much for being at the forefront, shall we say, the coalface.

While we're on the topic, I had a condition which I should have got checked. I thought I was okay. Basically, I wasn't. I had a gland in my butt that was blocked. And apparently, I nearly died. I did the show here one night, and I felt really, really bad. And then I took myself to emergency, and they were like, you should have been here like 3 days ago. Why weren't you? And I was like, oh, I thought I'd be okay. I had to do my show, and they were like, you're a fucking idiot. We need to get you on some crazy fucking antibiotics right now. And I nearly died because I had a blocked butt gland. The butt, man. Don't underestimate the butt.

That was the sound of the Bad Brains, a big takeover. I'm trying to put you in the mood because Dick from Kmart Warriors is apparently winging his way on any stuck in traffic. But he's been a friend of the show for many, many years now, so I am very, very happy to hear what is happening in the world of Dick. Prior to that, we had the Butthole Surfers with Pepper. And yes, you can insert whichever gag you wish to in that particular phrase. It's fun, man. It's fun. 318 says, thanks for spreading the word about taking care of our butt health. All the best with a brown brown heart. A little brown heart just for me. Stop it, 315. 511 points out, g'day Raw Dog. Absolutely, if your exhaust is cooked, your intake will suffer always. I mean, 511, you've just come up with the absolute, the show title. Thank you very much. If your exhaust is cooked, your intake will suffer always. Thank you, 511. That you literally, that's tonight. That's the topic of tonight's show. I'm going to, when it comes to doing my little playlist before I go tonight, that's it. You did it. Also on the topic of butts, make sure you do your bowel cancer screening tests. I'm about due to poke my poo with a stick. Oh, good for you, 835. The best rectal cancer and colonoscopies for the defrost disinfection.

0: 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I can't argue. 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
0: That sounds like fun. I will look into that gig this September, I think it was. I'll have a look at that. A75 says, Roars, do not play any Chocolate Starfish. Hey, man, don't tell me what to do. Look, your butt stuff is your choice, and my butt stuff is my choice. If I want to play Chocolate Starfish, I will. Yep, absolutely. Anyway, fuck, I need to keep on track. Rory, come on, stay on target. Stay on target. Yes, now, let's do this. Come on, stop it very much. Can we hear Dr. Colossus, I'm a Stupid Moron with an Ugly Face and a Big Butt, Sting and Song? Tony from South Preston, we absolutely can. I'm waiting for Dick, which I know is also a phrase that I could launch an entire show on. I'm waiting for Dick from Kmart Warriors to come in, which is why I'm not going to play 10-minute tracks. But you never know. I may give you a little bit of Dr. Colossus. I'm a Stupid Moron with an Ugly Face and a Big Butt, because that's just fun. Speaking of fun, I need to correct a mistake. Now, I know you're thinking, Rory, you're perfect. How could you possibly make a mistake? not last week when I was hanging out with Sam, but the week before, I did receive the new Smoke Witch album, Return of the Witch, which I think almost had a reissue. I don't even care. But the point that I feel really bad about, and this is honestly, I am bearing my soul here. I feel really, really bad about this. They were like, hey, man, can you play the, we're going to send you to, and Smoke Witch are friends of the show, from day one. Me and Smoke Witch have been walking arm in arm through this show. They've been playing like this massive, heavy, doomy kind of riffs. And I've been like, I fucking love Smoke Witch, and playing their stuff. And it's been cool. And we've had this fantastic relationship. And last week, they gave me this beautiful, absolutely gorgeous piece of red vinyl. And I played it. And I got it wrong. I played it at 45 when I should have played it at 33. So I basically played their song on the wrong speed, which I feel terrible about. I feel awful about, because like I said, they're friends of the show. They're good eggs. The doom was so... that I was like, oh, that must be the wrong speed. I was wrong, and they are, as always, right. What the...
3: Cannot blame you for that. So, oh boy, who's gonna do it then? Who's gonna kill me?

0: 2 bags of grass, 75 pellets of mescaline, 5 sheets of high-powered blotter acid, a salt shaker half full of cocaine, a whole galaxy of multicolored uppers, downers, screamers, laughers, also a quarter tequila, quarter rum, case of beer, pint of raw ether, and 2 dozen amyls.
1: Fang it!
0: Not that we needed all that for the trip, but once you get locked into a serious drug collection, the tendency is to push it as far as you can.

0: Traffic Sewer. That's right, Traffic Sewer. I'm managing to get my shit together and play, be a proper radio DJ. I managed to play Smoke Witch at the right speed, which is fun. We had Smoke Witch, The Valley of the Crows, played at the correct speed on a piece of vinyl taken from their recently released Return of the Witch, I believe is a reissue, but don't quote me on that. Smashing into the sounds of the fabulous Space Junk with Traffic Sewer, which was a song picked out directly from me to my guest, a longtime friend of mine and absolutely 100% friend of the show. Ladies and gentlemen, please put your hand together, mate. Very welcome.
1: How you going?
0: It's Dick from Kmart Warriors and various other incarnations. You have many incarnations, don't you?
1: Oh,
0: you,
1: yeah.
0: Yeah, many moods of Dick.
1: Yes.
0: Yeah, you get around, don't you? In the nicest, I mean that in the nicest possible way.
1: Yes.
0: Yep.
1: It's all good.
0: You know what I mean, don't you?
1: Like, I know what you mean.
0: Yeah, I mean, you get around, but you also get around, is what I'm trying to say. Dick has joined us in the studio here. As I said, Dick is a friend of mine. I've known Dick for many years, seen him around the punk scene. And yeah, he's just a good dude, man. He's been a righteous dude from day one. No, he is. He's a good dude. And you've always how can I put it? You're a staunch man. Dick's always been staunch for the punk scene. You don't dilute. You don't screw around. You don't say, oh, maybe we could do this and maybe we could do that. Like, you're a staunch punk dude, man. Like, you've been a Footscray crust punk from when?
1: Oh, dude. I've been doing this shit for about 30 years, man.
0: Lean into that mic, brother.
1: I've been doing this

0: shit for 30 years, man.
1: Yeah, you have. Run me through. Come on, run us through your list. Go, come on.
0: No Idea, Vampire Rex, Punch the Clown. I think I've written a few songs for Strawberry Fishcake.
1: Yeah, maybe one or two, yeah.
0: No, it's been rad. Punk rock's my life, man.
1: Punk rock's your life. No, that's what I'm trying to say, man. Punk rock's your life. And like, Amy, you've been Foots Crazy, and you bring out bands. You've been touring. Like, and how many bands have you had sleep on your couch?
0: Oh, jeez. We've had Bouncy Souls have a barbecue. We've had Dayglo Abortions throw a pig's head in my bed. Yeah, it's been pretty crazy.
1: It's been pretty crazy, man. Yeah. You've had a hell of a life, haven't you?
0: Best.
1: It's best. What keeps you going, man?
0: I don't know. I reckon I have a rad life because I surround myself with rad people, man. Yeah, it's like, it's just the best. It's like, it's, and yeah, especially getting older and stuff. And but you know, still, you know, punk
1: still
0: rock
1: staunch.
0: Lost boy.
1: No, I get it,
0: punk
1: man.
0: Rock lost boy, man.
1: Yeah. Punk rock lost boy.
0: That's it.
1: Yeah, 100%. I love it. I'm picking up which, well, more strength to your arm, man. You're good. Like, so that's it, never stopped. Like, I'm in. I'm all in.
0: Yeah, because I grew up on hip-hop and stuff when I was younger, and then that was, you know, obviously
1: what
0: that
1: it was
0: great. And then you know, old school, you know,
1: Public Enemy, NWA. Yeah, no, I hear
0: all
1: you,
0: that sort of stuff.
1: Man, that shit changed their world.
0: Oh, it did. It changed their world. Punk rock anyway.
1: 100%, like, yeah. There was nothing that sounded like it. And you couldn't imagine, and for us white kids in the suburbs.
0: Oh, 100%.
1: Suddenly, like, our minds were just like, you can't say
0: in
1: that.
0: In high school, like, yeah. our albums got confiscated and stuff, so we had to go around other places to listen to it. And
1: all
0: stuff.
1: The ticker stickers and stuff.
0: And all these, yeah. Country kids, you know, getting white people, like, you know, that's how we learned. This is before the internet and stuff. This is how we learn about oppression and racism and all that sort of stuff. And
1: because like, we didn't hear about it in school, man. 100%. No, I couldn't agree more. That stuff, it rocked my world. It absolutely rocked my world. Yeah.
0: And then, yeah, got into metal. Then I got into grunge. And then when I found punk, that was it. Like, got the mohawk and, like, that's it, man. Like, that's
1: good for you, brother. How was Smash Fest? Tell me about Smash Fest.
0: Oh, it was great.
1: I had to work, man. I'm sorry.
0: Jeez, like 26 bands. Like, it actually all worked. It was really, really good. It was like really packed, and they sold out. I'm not sure if they actually sold. I think they pretty damn close if they didn't. But
1: I heard.
0: I know they said. Yeah, well, there you go. It was rad. It was like all the pre-sales sold out, and I know that. And they only had a few tickets on the door, and everyone's panicking. Oh, can we get in and stuff? And it was rad. We had a really good set, and a lot of people. It was packed in the main room and stuff, and it was lots of. I went out in the crowd, and people were like pouring beer all over me, and I was like going, if you want to be, I'll be a freak, and I'll be drinking the beer and rubbing it all over me and stuff and whatever, and everyone's going, getting excited, and started slapping me and stuff. And
1: nice. Going, oh, all right, tell us about your gig, bro. What's going on? You got a new album coming out?
0: Yes. It's called New, Old, and Covered in Mold. And it's got, so it's brand new tracks. Five brand new tracks. Some old tracks off our first and second albums. Yeah, and it's really good.
1: Guys, little

0: Dick is a friend of mine and a friend of the show. Dick has been, Dick is currently wearing a Fangit t-shirt.
1: Yep.
0: Now, Fangit t-shirts don't exist. They are not a thing that you can buy. I'd love to sell you one, but they seriously don't exist.
2: My brother-in-law, Cameron. Yeah. Got me this because he saw me banging on about Fangit all the time. He goes, he didn't know what it was, and he goes, for Christmas, I'm going to buy him, make him a Fangit shirt, and I
0: crushed it. Yeah. And there,
2: that's it.
0: How's Liana?
2: Great. Yeah, she. It's been talk about colonoscopies.
0: Yeah.
2: Yeah. But don't she? She. Yeah.
0: You beat guys been having time.
2: She beat cancer. She's
0: that's fucking awesome, man.
2: She's a warrior woman, man. That's she's the best, cool. best wife in the world, best person in the world, best yeah, just best ever. I'm best saying, human, best yeah, human, man.
0: I saw that man. I was just like, I mean, yeah, she's a fabulous human, man.
2: Oh, she's awesome.
0: She's
2: awesome.
0: The best. Beat cancer and fucking more strength to your arm. Is there anything Dick and Liana can't do? I don't know, man. Very cool, man. Very cool. Because I mean, it's shit like this time when we get to this stage in our lives and we have to have these stupid conversations, and it sucks, man. I don't want to have this conversation with you, but it is a thing that happens, you know, like in your life and my life, and we have to talk about how's Liana doing, man. It's like Liana beat cancer. Like that's shit. That's a shit time.
2: It's shit, but good that she did.
0: Like, oh, yeah, fucking
2: for sure. And it was. Of course, it was.
0: Yeah, the toughest.
2: It was
0: thing
2: full on. It was
0: with.
2: Full on, man. It was full on. Like because I went and visited her in hospital every day, like as much as I could, and then when I went home, it was like a two man. Like yeah. you know, it was horrible because like me and her laugh all the time.
0: There's like feeling. I mean, that you can be alone, and it's not the same as being lonely. Do you know what I mean? Mm. Like you can be by yourself. And
2: no, it's like
0: you,
2: she's my other half. Yeah. It sounds you know corny and stuff, but like. We spend so much time together. We just have fun all the time. Like, yeah.
0: Yeah. She's back home?
2: Yes. Yeah. Yes. Back that's at work and everything. Awesome and she's, yeah.
0: Yeah, kicking it. All right, man. That's good news. That's the best news I've fucking heard all day. That's really cool, man. Congratulations.
2: Oh, like, thanks, man.
0: Nah, she's you're good eggs. You're good eggs.
2: Oh, yeah.
0: We should do the music
2: you
0: thing
2: are.
0: And talk about
2: you
0: this. Yeah, shut up, you fucking.
2: You are.
0: You're
2: you
0: an idiot.
2: Are.
0: Shut
2: you
0: up.
2: Are.
0: Yeah.
2: I won't be starting how much I love you.
0: Oh,
2: Jesus
0: stop
2: Christ.
0: It. I'm going to get a dick hug by the end of the night.
2: Oh, you will.
0: I'm getting a dick hug. I'm going totally.
2: Like the rabbit like.
0: Yeah,
2: style.
0: If you haven't had a dick hug, you haven't lived. let's have a listen. Now, tough guy. So let's, like, hang on. Before we should do the thing that we'd have to do, the radio stuff. So you got a new album out. Where's it going? Where's it playing? What are you doing? Where are you launching it? All that shit.
2: Right, so this is just for the we made a sampler just for the Indonesia tour that we're going on.
0: Indonesia.
2: And we go, yes. Yeah. So it's like a
0: Indonesia's
2: like,
0: got a wild party,
2: man. Oh, dude, it's popping off. Like, I just got my Instagram proper Kmart Warriors Instagram sorted and stuff, whatever. And it's just popping off already. Like, all these people I don't know from another country, like they're just
0: singing
2: loving
0: along.
2: Our stuff, and like it's great. It's going to be awesome. Like it's just next level. And Barry, the guy who's helping us out, it's like it's just going to be mad. Like, and we're having like 10 people or so come with us, and even my in-laws are going to be at the first show at Canggu at a place called Gimme Shelter, and they've got a skate park at the back, man. We went there last year, and that's how it all started. Like, it's like, oh, I've got to play here, man.
0: Brutal.
2: And I was just telling people to go, trust me. And I told you.
0: So
2: I'm back.
0: When you go to Indonesia?
2: we fly out on the 27th of August. Our first.
0: Oh, I fucking know. That's
2: yeah,
0: just,
2: on
0: that's
2: the on the
0: up.
2: First. Yeah,
0: oh,
2: and the first cool. show is the 29th, Saturday the 29th. If anyone wants to, you know, got a spare, you know, whatever, come to Bali. Come, at least come to the Bali, man. And then we're going to Java and stuff. We're going
0: I mean, if you're an Australian, you can't make it to Bali. That's un Australian.
2: Yeah, I know. We've got about 15, 20 people from Australia like on the first night. So that's going to be great.
0: Brutal.

0: Kmart Warriors with Tough Guy. It's just really fun. We are joined in the studio by Dick. Thanks, man. That's really cool. So, like, basically, you're off to Indonesia. If people want to keep track of what's happening in the world of Dick and in the world of Kmart Warriors, what is Instagram? What do you do?
1: Instagram. Instagram, yeah, like Facebook and stuff, but now it's all Instagram, man.
0: It's all Instagram, man.
1: Yeah, I'm getting there.
0: Your stories and your shorts and your
1: like
0: reels.
1: Like I say, I'm PC, a progressive C-U-N-T.
0: Okay, nice. As I said from the get-go, if I'm going to take this opportunity just to say, you have been a friend of mine and a friend of the show for a really long time, man, and you're a good dude. You're one of my favourite humans in the whole world. No one does Dick like Dick. No one does Dick like Dick, man. And, like, there's sometimes when all of a sudden I've been doing my thing, having a conversation with someone, and suddenly I get a dick hug from nowhere. I'm just like, ah! And I'm like, oh, then that's just Dick. That's what Dick does. Dick does what Dick does, and Dick's been doing what Dick's been doing for fucking from day one, man. You're true to yourself. You're true to your beliefs. You're true to, and you
1: so
0: work
1: are
0: hard,
1: you, bro. I love you.
0: No. I can turn your mic off. Shut the fuck up. But nah, man. Keep doing what you're doing, and I really appreciate it. Now, most people that know my particular show, they don't know those songs. They might have known Tough Guy, but they will know this one. Ladies and gentlemen, long-term listeners of the show will know Be Nice. Dick, can you please tell us the story of Be Nice?
1: Well, it actually started, was that the Mama Chan? Oh, sorry. It used to be Dancing Dog in Footscray, which is now Mama Chan's. And it was this thing on the dunny wall said, "Be nice or get fucked." I go, "Oh, that's cool." I go, "Fucking." And I just, and it's like, and it's my philosophy anyway. Like, and it's like, be nice or get fucked. Try not to be a see you next Tuesday. And it was, and that's why. I put that part in there. And then, I was like, and that's just basically how, like,
0: yeah.
1: Just if you're going to hang out, blah, blah. But if you want to be, you go over there.
0: And I've got to say.
1: But hang on. But it doesn't matter. You can still go over there, but I'm not going to hate you or anything like that. But just go over there.
0: Yeah. You know what I'm saying? And I've got to say, like, and I think one of the situations that a lot of people have with punks is, like, they see punks, and let's not fuck around. You're wearing studs. You're wearing aggressive clothes. You're loud. You're obnoxious. You're generally getting up in people's faces. But by the same token, I generally find punks are the nicest people I have ever met in my entire life.
1: It's all
0: life.
1: About community, man.
0: 100%, man. And, like, look after each other.
1: Punk rock is love.
0: Yeah, man. And, like, when it comes down to who's going to help you with
1: it's
0: your gear,
1: yeah, we're raucous
0: it's
1: and
0: the
1: all
0: punks.
1: That and we're out there and blah, blah, but we'll still look after you. And, like, punks, all, especially Rebellion Festival, man, all over the world, you just go, like, if you see a punk, you'll be mates, straight up. Rebellion was like going to see cousins you don't know. And, like, and it was straight away friends, and it's the best. Just punk rock is the best thing ever. Fell into or whatever. It was
0: Love your guts, bro. You're
1: love
0: a
1: you.
0: Good egg, man.
1: Rock and roll.
0: You're a good egg.

0: That is the Beastie Boys with Egg Raid on Mojo. Beastie Boys, if case you've just come in, they're a band which I myself and Dick, I think, are rather attached to.
1: Oh, my God.
0: We are indeed. Beastie Boys, basically, if in case it's

0: it's one of my favorite punk rock kind of little factoids is that Beastie Boys wanted a BB name because they wanted to be named after the Bad Brains. You know, and Bad Brains invented hardcore, and Bad Brains were like reggae meeting like incredible players, like incredible like amazing musicians that played like dub, and then went on to band bam, and then played like the most amazing hardcore ever. Should point out part two of Armageddon Times is happening tonight with Michael Mulholland's show with Punk and Met Dub. We had Dramarama with Anything, which was going out to Dick and Liana, friends of mine. Dick is in the studio.
1: Yeah.
0: From Kmart Warriors, and we're just gonna fucking hang out and play some goddamn records, because what the hell? Isn't that what this show's all about?
1: Yes.
2: Gimme, gimme, gimme! I need some more! Gimme, gimme, gimme!

0: That is the sense of Black Flag with Gimme, Gimme, Gimme. Thanks for the text line, which is good. It's coming in. Dick, you're blowing up, dude. You're blowing up. Dick is a foot soldier. This is heaps better than Insta shit, says 946. This is the best faggot ever, says 216. Dick is a dead set fucking legend, says 232. Dick, mate, you're a fucking sick bloke, says 265.
1: Yeah! I should have my show.
0: 592 says, you guys are too cute, you fucking pricks.
1: Oh, I do.
0: I know. Stop it. Bali is Northern Tasmania, and you may have got a dick hug, but if you got a dick slobber at the last chance at 3 a.m., that's real living. Thank you, 117. 415 says, punks is nice people pretending to be bad, and hippies is bad people pretending to be nice.
1: Yeah, that sounds right.
0: Dim Sim Dick is such a legend. Pillar of the... You hear that? You're a pillar. You're a pillar of the Victorian music scene. Thank you, 920. Anyway, lots of love coming in for our friend Dick.
1: Thanks, guys.
0: Yes, Dick Kmart Warriors is in the house rounding out. So you're off to Indonesia.
1: I know. It's
0: going to
1: be insane.
0: It's going to be insane. But let's I've queued up track 10. Now, let's talk about... Look, you can probably give me some inside goss here.
1: All right. So this is for the Dim Sim Appreciation Society.
0: A.K.A. the DSAS.
1: Yes. Yeah. And they always...
0: break my balls.
1: Yeah, they always ask for this song. It's one of ours, and it's called Fat Scray, and it does have a bit about Dim Sims in it. Like, it's the best.
0: What? Tell us the story of Fat Scray. Why is it Fat?
1: It's basically I love Footscray. Several songs about Footscray.
0: You love Footscray.
1: It's the best, man. Dude, when we went over to we went overseas. There's this place called Hounslow, right, in England. By chance, we just ended up staying there on the way back from Rebellion and everything, and a big trip, first big overseas trip. And it was just like being in Footscray. I loved it, man. It was like bit that and Preston. It's like it was the best. And we've been to like sort of rough parts of the world.
0: Yep.
1: And we have no problems because it's just, this is just like Footscray. It's great. Okay. So other people go, this is horrible. We go, no, this is

0: Let's.
1: I'll eat it.
0: Yeah, that was a bit of fun.
2: Can I give a shout out to my Warriors?
0: You can give a shout out to my
2: Warriors. This is for Handog, Handy Warrior. This is for Benno, Benno Warrior. And this is for 40 Bong Crit Dog. Yeah, the Warriors. They're the best. The best. Like, it's like we're like a gang. It's rad.
0: Yeah,
2: rad.
0: And believe it or not,
2: we have so much fun together. We hang out, like, we actually hang out, like, it's great.
0: Yeah,
2: it's great. Like, we probably have too much fun, I think we like punks and that. I think people like us, like, we suck up all the fun that other people don't have. Like, so if you're not using it, we'll have it.
0: Very cool. I like that concept. You suck up all the fun
2: that they don't use.
0: Yeah,
2: like,
0: if you're going to sit there being a miserable little fucker,
2: that's fine. Whatever, like,
0: you know, do you, bro. But I'm going to.
2: You've got all this fun there. Can I have that fun? Are you going to eat that fun? I'll have it.
0: I love it. Thank you, Dick. This is Dick from Kmart Warriors of various incarnations. He's coming to hang out before Kmart Warriors head off to Indonesia. Got the Insta and the things and all of the stuff, but you know
2: what? Medusa Bar.
0: At the end of the day, we've got a gig. Medusa Bar.
2: Yeah,
0: where?
2: Medusa Bar. On Saturday, Medusa Bar with Split State and Mankind from Tasmania.
0: See, there you go. Didn't hurt a bit. But look, at the end of the day, if you want to hang out and have some fun, go to some punk shows, man. Like, punks are some of the nicest people you will ever meet.
2: 100%.
0: And Dick, man, thanks for coming in. Like, you're a friend of the show. You're a friend of mine, and you've been doing what you do. And I don't know, man. We need people like that stay true to who they are. Stay true to, like, it's not a fad. Do you know what I mean?
2: 100%.
0: It's not a thing that you swung onto. You didn't read a book. You didn't sort of like.
2: We were the only punks in Ballarat. We'd go, and we had no one to look up to, just ourselves. And like, what? And this is before the internet too.
0: Yeah,
2: the internet might have just been starting, but like, it wasn't. It was just like we've seen. Like, we just went to thrift shops and got some, throw some things together
0: and it was zines.
2: Rip shit up and, you know, whatever. Yeah, zines. Yeah. Zines were hardcore, man.
0: Zines were hardcore,
2: and
0: man.
2: Ivan had no idea how to fucking scene as well. It was rad.
0: Yeah.
2: And then, you know, that's how. And then we send tapes to each other from overseas,
0: yep,
2: and blah, blah. And that's how I found rare shit from Misfits and, like through a dude, you know, from California or whatever like that. And, you know, it was, that's the sort of thing. Yeah, that we did. Like, it was. Now it's great that it's so easy now.
0: Yeah, 100%. That's what I think. Everyone's like, it's not like back in the day it was better. It was like, you know what? It's just
2: different.
0: It's just
2: not
0: different.
2: Better.
0: Yeah, 100%.
2: But we'll always find the music that we're supposed
0: 100%,
2: to get into.
0: 100%. Yeah. And you find it, and that's cool. And don't gatekeep that shit. And
2: oh, no way.
0: Be like, oh, we had to work for it.
2: Gateway.

0: gateway, man. Gateway. 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
1: Fuck you.
0: Yeah. No, they'll sort it out. If people come in, they'll have a look around, and they can fuck off or whatever. But I'm, you know, you. But it's don't shut the gate on them because you don't know.
1: 100%, dude. Love your guts, bro.

0: Guys, is Dick available for birthday parties, colonoscopy, doulas, or support person during corporate and 100%. HR meetings? I'll take 10232. Yes, get in touch via the Kmart Warriors website. Never thought I'd say it, but I love Dick, says Pete in Newey. Tell him and tell Handy that he has to turn up for Galp's birthday next month in Torquay. First time I ever heard Jimmy Wong referenced in a song. Nice work, Dick, says Pete Menendez. Legends 265. I want to hang with the Warriors, and words cannot express how much
1: Geelong,
0: I love
1: come
0: this.
1: Come to Geelong. On
0: except
1: Saturday.
0: Maybe these ones. Thank you, Dick. You're a good egg, man. I'm running out of show, brother. I'm running out of show.
2: This week at the Tote. Wednesday, Beauty Sleep. Thursday, Chief Executive Officer. Friday, Mac the Knife. 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
0: Indeed they are. I've got to get ahead of Michael Mahoney coming on with the Junkyard Program. Thank you, Dick. You're a good ex. Stick around. Come on, don't go anywhere. Oh, come on. Yeah, hang on. Fuck it. What could possibly go wrong? Let's ride this puppy all the way home. All right. Thank you to my newest member, Mark Metzroth from Endeavour Hills. Feel free to join in, Dick. I mean, I'd love to give you a screen. You should come around here and read
1: me. I can't read. with my glasses.
0: Yeah. Thanks to my band members, Alarms, Alarms, Amelon, the Sniffers, another Rotting Corpse, Baby Mullet, Bart, and Bermuda. We have Booty.

0: blowers, Brad Farrar, Brodan, Cole Redbutt, and Cosmos, David Mungrel are dead.
1: I'm your hype man.
0: A hype man? I've never had a hype man.
1: Yeah, come on.
0: I love it. DJ Centipede, the Earthworms, Dump Front. Dump Point, I should say. Fishnet, Sunbird, Forklift, Assassin, Greg Green, Grindhouse, Groove, Vultures, and Heavy Impressions, Inked Factor, Dread, The Pocket Rocket, Josie Gillette, and Kmart Warriors.
1: Yeah.
0: Who are these fucking jokers?
1: Jesus
0: West Footscray. West Footscray. I thought at least you were East Footscray.
1: West Footscray. We're sweet.
0: Shout out to West Footscray. All of the West Footscray massive. Shout out to LeBonge, Pasco Vale South, McKenna, Manicoon Death Squad, I should say. McDelly's Corporate Raiders, Miracle Clippers, and McKenna Pellegrosa. We have Primary High, Private Function, and Rack. Rattleback, Roscoe, Mule, Skidsteer, Snail Gun, Snub, So Too, Spidey, Sweet. Death Machine. We have Tank, Tents, Tewksbury Wharf, the Dive Bombs, the Grim Things, the Porkers, the Quantum Fizz Psychics, and Tim A for the Rats. Hi, too. We have Trash and the Trevor's, Trauma Boys, Ukulele, Death Squad, Waxman Whip, and Zombie Beaches. My patrons are Sledge. Field Spaniel named Sloopy. Andrew Ferraro, Andrew Stowe, Andy Sinclair, Angry, Anxious, Chris Holloway, and Archie the Border Collie, Belinda, Andy Spiller, Brescott, and Ben Boone, Bond Scott the Cat, Brick Cozy, Brooks, and Boson, the Crazy Licking Staffies. We have Buffy the Rottweiler, Sees the Foxy, Callum O'Callaghan, Cath Al to me. Catherine Cosson. Shout out also to Charlie Nan, Chris Herney, Chris Vincent, Confaloom, Craig Bennis, the Miss Center Pooper, Dale Wickens, David Anson, David Bowen, Des Parado, Dylan the Risen, Double 7, Whitaker, and Elliot the Retired Speed Noodle. We have Feral Eel, Frank the Boxer, Frederick Bazador for Gatorbong, Gasm Countdowns, Gina Mars on Georgia Modernara, and Galani Pencil, Goldie the Anonymous Goldfish. Shout out to Greg Black, Half Pint, and the Dead is All, Ian Hill, Jake Randall, Janice Mayfield, and Jared Bahan, Jay Muban, Jed the Slayer, Jeffrey Butler, Jen the Retired Roberts, Joey Riot, John Wills, Julie Hughes, Kai Watkins, Gilbert Vanash. Huge thanks also to Chris and Rob Harrisick, Lachlan McQuaid. We have Liam Smith, you know what I'm talking about. Liam Carter, we have Massive Marcel Duff, Mark Nelson, McQuaid. McQuaid. This guy gets it.
1: Total Recall, man.
0: You know what I'm talking about. I got 5 kids to feed. The Melbourne Massive. Marcel Duff, Mark Nelson, Mark Temple, and Mark Walter, Marshall, Tommy Maidendover, Matt and Lisa, and Ronnie the Rottweiler Caithness. We have Matt Blanks. Man, Dick, we've got to get through this. Come on, man.
2: Stay staunch.
0: Open your mind. Matt Bozanic, Man with the Max the Cat, Mick from Frank and Mick Hallett, Mick O'Sullivan, Midnight, Mick O'Brien, Ms. Niggers, and Neil Hamilton.
2: Open your mind.
0: Patrick Dillon and Rivendell, Pepper Mains, Rick Campbell, Rob Mill, and Robert Kalavica, Robert Mill, Rocket Gillette, Ross Dirtyberg, and Coke, and Ryan Fletcher, the Sabrina, the Teenage Fanger Cat, and Sammy Gibbs. Huge thanks to, all right, we're bringing this home, Dick. We're bringing it home.
1: Yeah.
0: Sarah Roth, Scott Chapman, Strawn, Storks, Dodgy Knee, Simon Kafefi, Simon Telfer, Stephen DeWitt, Steve Reed, Stephen Waldmeyer, Stuart Grant, Tasman J. Ballbag, The Hook Family, The Velvet Underwear, Theodore Kumar, Tim McGraw, Tony from South Preston, Travis Miller, Trevor Carlo, Udo Klein, Warren Grief, Woolsey Woods, Wiley Cody, and Zachariah. The Elderly, Bunny, my business patrons are Blue Boots Music from Muralbark, Get Rooted Garden Services in King Lake, Murrumbina Industrial Spray Painting in Dandenong, and my mate Doug from St Kilda. Huge thanks also to Seaford, Stop and Go Break and Service Centre, and Tony Cork's Pro Sealers in Richmond. My friends for a decade are Adam Tingo, Al Powell, Alan Abbott, Andronicki DeRomarcos, Annie Delbridge, Barnaby Gray, Bruce Jackson, Dan Hawkins, Daniel Zabski. I'm dying. Fee, Gas from.
1: I can't do it without the music.
0: Guess some countdowns. Jared Hook, Glenn Berry, Jack Crawford, Jack Hulse, James Young, Jim McGregor, Caleb Boxer, Mark Revlin, Mark Waters, Mark Kekavigas, and Molly Bulls, Nathan Hallisey, Nick Clark, Paul O'Connor, Ralph Alexander, Roger Campbell, Steve Davies, Steve Kitchen, Jeff Broughton, Warren Grief, William Lale, Anonymous. We also have Cameron Maloney from Pasco Vale, Emilio Ellis, Innovative from Coburg, Guy Adams from Coburg, Lee Bowie from McRae, Porix Hughes from Ferntree Gully, and Richard Hertz from Lansfield. My name's Roy. The show is and we'll catch you all next week.
1: Yeah.
0: All right. This is a problem, Dick. You've peaked too early. We have 23 seconds left. What do you normally do with 23 seconds? First and foremost, thanks again. You have been listening and hanging out with a friend of mine and a friend of the show, Dick from Kmart Warriors. You're a good egg. We love your guts.
1: And thanks, mate.
0: We'll catch you soon,
1: you
0: brother.
1: Rock.
0: And as always, be kind to each other. Look out for each other. And we'll catch you all next week. Friends forever.
3: 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My name's Michael Mulholland. Thanks for tuning in tonight. Hope you'll enjoy the show. And a big shout out, as always, to Roy for the last 2 hours of Fanger that we just heard. As always, I call it a very entertaining and eclectic 2 hours of radio. Great interview with

0: Dick from Kmart Warriors. Excellent stuff, mate. And Rory will be back next Thursday, as usual, at 5 p.m. with Fangit. Now, on Junkyard this week, we are once again, we're featuring a wonderful 3-CD box set that came out recently on Cherry Red Records called Armageddon Time, When Punk Met Dub, 1978 to 1984. Over the course of 57 tracks, it manages to explore the relationship between punk and dub in England during the original post-punk period. This week's show will focus more on some of the dub tracks, but let's get straight into it tonight. And we'll kick tonight off with the Specials and a song called Man at Sea and A. You're with PBS.
1: One and one and one.

0: Stefanino Panino in Collingwood Yards is serving up made-to-order panini, great coffee, beer and wine with Italian-inspired sandwiches that hit the spot. 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
1: You're on PBS with Junkyard, and tonight we are once again we are playing tracks from a wonderful 3-CD box set that came out recently on Cherry Red Records. It's called Armageddon Time When Punk Met Dub, 1978 to 1984. It successfully, I think, explores the relationship between punk and dub in England during the original post-punk period. The first track we heard tonight was from The Specials in a song called Man at CNA. It was taken from their second album called More Specials, released back in September 1980 through Two Tone Records. The album saw The Specials being much more musically adventurous, but I must say I do prefer their self-titled debut album, which is more consistent, I think, energy-wise. Saying that, I think More Specials is still a great record. We next heard from The Jam and the song Pop Art Poem, which was a flexi-disc taken from the Flexi Pop magazine in 1980. This song was originally a spoken word outtake from the Sound Effects album, and it was very much improvised. Now, we managed to finish off there with our selector and the song Last Tango in Dub, which was originally the B-side to their Celebrate the Bullet single, released through Chrysalis Records back in February 1981. Led by Pauline Black, the selector, they were, I think, one of the best two-tone ska revival bands. And I must say, I'm really looking forward. It's quite timely, this. I'm looking forward to the upcoming 3LP box set from the selector called At the BBC, the complete recordings, 1979 to 1981. And it's due out on the 28th of August, just in a couple of weeks. Hope you're enjoying the show so far. Please feel free to text us here if you like on 0400 03 1067. Next up, we'll hear from Garland Jeffries and the track called Escape Goat Dub. You're with PBS.
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this week at Kindred Bandroom. 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
1: You're on PBS with Junkyard, and tonight we are once again, we are playing tracks from a wonderful 3-CD box set that came out recently on Cherry Red Records. It's called Armageddon Time When Punk Met Dub, 1978 to 1984. We kicked that set off there with Garland Jeffries in the track Escape Goat Dub, originally released as the B-side of the 96 Tears single. It was released through Epic Records back in March 1981. Thanks for the text that came in regarding that track. So great to hear Garland Jeffries on the car radio, coming in loud and clear in Soggy Tarwin Lower. That's our Phil, friend for a decade. Phil, thank you very, very much. Another one, DD from St Kilda. All these years of hearing the Radio Birdman song with You've Got Garland Jeffries on the car radio, and now I finally know who was on the car radio. Great stuff and great show, Michael. Thank you very, very much, DD. Anybody can text us here if you like on 0400 03 1067. Next up, we heard from Alan Palais in the track Demonic Forces. I must say, I really love this track. This was a one-off contribution to the Adrian Sherwood curated Wild Party, that's PAARTY Sound, Volume 1 record, which was released in 1981 through Cherry Red Records. We next heard another track from this compilation with London Underground and the song Dreams Are Better. They were also affiliated with Adrian Sherwood, and they appeared on the very first On You Sound release. We finish up there with UB40 and the song Present Arms in Dubs, in Dub, which was a B-side to their 1 in 10 single released through DEP International back in October 1981. Their album, also called Present Arms in Dub, was their first dub album to hit the UK charts. Next up, we'll hear from a band called The Excerpts, and we'll hear their song, Untogether. You're with PBS.

0: No matter what the people say, These Sounds leads the way. It's the order of the day from your boss DJ. This is Don Letts from the UK, and when I'm in Melbourne, I'm tuned to Sunglasses After Dark on PBS FM. Keep it locked.
1: That's right, keep it locked. You are on PBS FM with Junkyard, and tonight we've once again been playing tracks from it's an excellent 3-CD box set that came out recently on Cherry Red Records. It's called Armageddon Time, when punk met dub, 1978 to 1984. Thanks to a couple more texts that came in. I really enjoyed the music last week and this week. Do you know if the comp was released on vinyl as well as CD? It is actually only on CD, 333. And also simply a text that said, I love you, Michael. That's 812. Thank you very, very much. Glad you're enjoying the show. I'd like to thank the performers and patrons that support PBS and Junkyard. The performer members, 90 BPM, Gary Gray, George's Bass Guitar, Guilt Filter, patrons Adam Pope, Ben Burke, David McSweeney, Donna Cameron, Gary Reeder, Henry Pye once again, Peter Wilson, Stella Zimmick, Tilly the Tabby Pet, and Friends for a Decade, Lola the Pet Dog, and Phil Davies. Thank you very, very much for your support. And also to a couple of people who signed up earlier on tonight, Paula Damsel, who became a proud member to Burning Bitumen, and also Anonymous, who became a passionate member to Blue Juice. Thank you very, very much. Very easy to get on board here at pbsfm.org.au. Now, we started out there with the Bristol band The Excerpts and their song Untogether, originally released as the B-side to their Together single, released through Recreational Records in 1981. The Excerpts, they were quite politically motivated, they were, and they were associated with the Rock Against Racism movement. They released material on Heartbeat Records, a great label from its time. They also appeared on that label's excellent compilation called Avon Calling. We next heard from the Boomtown Rats. You might have recognised Bob Geldof's voice there. And we heard the song House on Fire. And we heard the 12-inch dub single version released through Mercury Records back in 1982. It's quite interesting hearing this song, as it very much deviated from the band's more popular sound. We next heard from Bad Manners and the song Devil's Dub, originally released on the compilation album called Rare, which was released through Tea Leaf Records in 1997. And we finish off there with Mark Stewart and Mafia and the title track of their album, Learning to Cope with Cowardice, released through Adrian Sherwood's On You Sounds in 1983. Mark, he was the singer of the fantastic group called The Pop Group. Now, this record, Learning to Cope with Cowardice, it defies description, which is a wonderful thing, I think, especially for the post-punk period. Described as a dub-funk masterpiece, its production techniques still defy categorisation today. Also, check out The Lost Tapes. That was an accompanying record which finally saw release in 2019. Mark and Adrian, they had a wonderful musical relationship and highlighted just how wonderful and experimental music could be. We'd like to say how much fun it has been presenting tracks from Armageddon Time when punk met dub, 1978 to 1984, over the last couple of weeks here on Junkyard. It's a fantastic and diverse collection of punk and dub music, and well done to Cherry Red Records for all of their hard work in putting this box set together. Cherry Red Records, as always, have done a great job in licensing such material, and as always, their liner notes. They've been a big assistance to myself in presenting this show. We've come to the end of the show. My name's Michael Mulholland. Sunglasses After Dark is up next with Rodney Shah, who is once again filling in for Phil McDougall. And he's got a great show lined up, as always, so please stay tuned. We hope you've enjoyed the second part of our punk and dub music special tonight. And next week, in big news, we'll be bringing you a special on the soon-to-be-released, unreleased album from the Cramps called Gravis Gravy. And included in the show is an exclusive interview with Henry Rollins, where he tells us the complete story.

worry about this record. He was fantastic to talk to, I must say. We'll finish off tonight with a band called A Certain Ratio, and we'll hear the track called Rialto. It's taken from their third album called Sextet. Thanks for listening. You're with PBS.

The band is The Cramps. The song is Sunglasses After Dark. And the show is Sunglasses After Dark. And Rodney in the hot seat for the Prince of Darkness, who's on his winter vacation. Hope you're all well out there. Got an action-packed show as per usual. But I've got to say at the outset, if you tuned in to hear the Jerry A. and interview, it fell through at the last minute. It was up on the PBS website. I was supposed to do it this morning, but something came up with Jerry and he couldn't do it. So I'm hoping to line that up again and talk to Jerry. Very excited about that. But that doesn't matter. We've got a lot of cool new and recent music for you tonight. Some oldies, some goodies, some stuff you'll really enjoy. But again, a big thank you to Michael for a wonderful junkyard tonight. Really enjoyed that, especially that Mark Stewart track towards the end there. Another great edition of Junkyard.

and really looking forward to next week's with Mr. Henry Rollins. I hope Michael gets a word in because Henry can talk. All right, as I said a second ago, some new releases, and a great one that I've been listening to this week is from local act Lothario, and they've got a new 3-track EP out on Bandcamp. We're going to hear a couple of tracks off it, and we'll start with The Animal.

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1: You're on PBS FM, 22 minutes past 8 o'clock, Sunglasses After Dark. A little bit of a long bracket there, but a good bracket, I think. New one from Jerry A and the Hard-Ons, their single My One Regret, that's also on the album that drops, I do believe, tomorrow. And Hard-Ons, Jerry A. Yeah, great combination. Jerry A, of course, from the mighty Poison Idea. Before that, two from probably my favourite new band at the moment, Jacket Burner. Fuck You, I'm Broke, and I Hate Rock and Roll. Oh, by the way, there may be some swearing on this show. I Hate Rock and Roll. Jacket Burner, I thought they were from West Virginia, but I think I might be totally wrong because I had to buy this straight from the band, and it came from England, so... Well, it doesn't really matter. They're great wherever they're from. It's a split seven. I'm going to play the flip a bit later on. Before Jacket Burner, Pointless Daggers, Be My Frankenstein. That comes in lovely slime green vinyl if you pick up the 7-inch. And Rory Fangert plays bass on that, I'm led to believe. And Lothario, two from them off the IOU 3-track EP out on Bandcamp. Bad Actor and The Animal at the start of the bracket. And Lothario is fronted by Annalise, who presents the wonderful Neon Sunset on our good mates Triple R every Friday, 4 p.m. Well worth a listen to, that show. I often have it on at my place. Hey, shout out to 920 after some dimmies. The music's making you hungry for dim sims. Nothing wrong with that, I say. Did you go to the Grindhouse Dimmy Fest? I couldn't make it, unfortunately, but just done one down in Geelong as well. Anyway, enough about dim sims. I'm going to jump into a track from an Italian-Turkish band, their second album. It's out on Slovenly Records, and Pete Slovenly is... he's got his fingers in some pies all over the place. He's always hunting out some really cool music. And this is a track called 1000 Kez from Gentle Sky from their Dream album out through Slovenly Records.

0: Voice Imitator there, and Algorithmically Mandated off their Plaza album, their first release from a few years back on 12XU out of Texas, I believe, somewhere in the States. Who's on that? Mark Groves, Justin Fuller, Leon O'Regan and Pierre Bistrom. Some pretty cool folk making some cool music. I think they're playing in town this week. I think I saw it on the socials but couldn't find it again. So if anyone knows, hit me up on the text line 0400 031067 as Richard the Painter and JD the Tyler did, who are smashing some beers around the fire. Shout out to you, one and all. And before Voice Imitator was Station Model Violence, Drip Away off their recent Anti-Fade Records release. Indicator B out of Croatia hitting us up with Yuko Pani off their self-titled 2 album and their Croatian sort of dark wavy, cold wave, gothic-y sort of band. Yeah, very cool. And Gentle Sky before that, 1000 Kez on the Slovenly Records label, another new release.
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0: It's not the Prince, it's Rodney. The Prince of Darkness is having his winter break, hibernating or whatever he does. All right, we're going to change pace a little bit. Jump over to Norway. The Hive Minds are a Norwegian band who've been making 60s tinge garage rock since 2014. They've just dropped a new one. We're going to hear a track off it called Diamond Drop. This is The Hive Minds on PBS.

0: The Loved Ones there, and The Loved One. Bracket of 60s inspired bands, and one 60s band, The Loved Ones. Great act from Melbourne in the 60s. Jerry Humphries fronting that band. The Barracudas before that, This Ain't My Time, off a Vox Records compilation, Be My Caveman. Before that, The Woggles and the wonderful Karate Monkey, which is an obscure Chubby Checker track, I do believe. The Gruesomes from Canada there, and Jack the Ripper off their Gruesomeology, 85 to 89. And they got back together a while ago and are still kicking it out, the Gruesomes, and playing festivals and things like that. And started it all with the Hive Minds from Bergen in Norway.
1: The Old Bull and the Young Calf together. Victorian heavyweights The Meanies have joined forces with Queensland Chainsmokers Dad Fight to bring you something truly dangerous. A split 7-inch single featuring one track each and some joint shows to match. Thursday, September 24th at Young Street Tavern, Frankston, with guests Jacob Snakes. And Friday, 25th at the Curtin Band Room, Carlton, with guests Operation Karma. Digital and vinyl single out now on Mean Dad Records. The Meanies and Dad Fight, proud PBS sponsor.
0: Actually got that split 7 with me this week, so I'm going to drop the Meanies track later. Played Dad Fight a couple of weeks ago. So Circulators have a new 7-inch out on Total Punk. We're going to hear a couple of tracks from them, and this is Pointless Game.
2: 1, 2, 3.

Eddie Current's Oppression Ring there, Insufficient Funds. And before that, Chinese Junk, Eat Shit and Die, Fake Girlfriend. That's the flip side of the Jacket Burner 7-inch we played at the start of the show. And before all of that, The Circulators, Catalytic Converter, off an album called Insufficient Fun. Thought I better throw Eddie in if I'm playing that one. I don't know if they stole the name from Eddie, but doesn't matter. They're from San Francisco, The Circulators, and their new 7-inch is called Pointless Games on Total Punk Record. Catalytic Converter was released a couple of years ago on Total Punk, and Total Punk have got some cool releases in the works. Gary Wrong from Gary Wrong Group has a new outfit, and they've got a 12-inch coming out, and Useless Eaters are dropping a new one as well. First one in a little while from them, about 10 years, I do believe, coming soon on Total Punk. Shout out to Ross, enjoying The Loved Ones, as is 344, who remember seeing them on Rage when they were a

teenager in the 80s. If you can remember that far back, well done. I know I can't. I struggle sometimes. All right, another new one. Well, not that new. I think it dropped last year. I've only just come across it. It's a Kiwi band, Blood Bags. They put out some great swampy garage stuff. Andrew Tolley is the main man in Blood Bags. It's a self-titled release. They've got a handful of sevens and stuff out. Hard to come by. You can download it off Bandcamp if you're after the non-physical stuff, but their physical stuff sells out really quickly. So we'll hear two from Blood Bags, starting with Crawl.

0: You're on PBS FM, listening to a bracket of New Zealand bands. Bolter Space there, At Five We Drive, off their Whammo LP. And the band Bolter Space evolved from the Gordon Spick and Span, off their Future Shock first EP compilation. And before that, two from the Bloodbags, off their self-titled album, came out last year, I believe. Clash and Clang and Crawl, Black Snake, some great swampy, sludgy, if you like, garage rock. Hey, shout out to a few people out there. Party Bus 901, hope you're not texting and driving. Good to have you on board. Also, Georgina, yes, friend of the show. Nice to have you here. I do know the Darts. I'm excited to hear they're coming, and that'll be some kick-ass shows. If you don't know the Darts, I might play some next week. Check them out online. They've got a good social media presence, and they're bloody wild. And also, Wild Turkey have some gigs coming up. Two gigs this weekend. The Traff East Winter Blues on Sunday night at the Trafalgar East Hall. Trafalgar East Hall, featuring Wild Turkey, Jungle Jim Smith and Big Bill with the Man from Moe River. And I like that name. And then on Sunday, Wild Turkey are playing at Cunningham's Hotel in the Yarra Junction from 2:30 p.m. Always like a good Arvo gig. I think Gas Babies this weekend. Coburg RSL, always a great venue, that one. Very kid-friendly if that floats your boat. And might be this week after that, the Gas Babies perhaps. And this weekend, Friday night at Bell City, it's the Blowers 7-inch launch. A lot of bands playing. One of my faves, Cricyclops, on the bottom of the bill. I believe they're playing around 8 o'clock, and a whole lot of other good bands. Techno 666 on the bill, don't quote me. But yeah, get along to that one as well. It's Melbourne. There's always plenty of good gigs. Just, yeah, they're all over the place. Lots and lots of good ones.
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1: 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I used to play a lot of Dick Lord when I was filling in for various people. Haven't played any for a while, so let's sort that out.

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You're on PBS FM, coming towards the end of Sunglasses After Dark. We just heard three from Sydney Kings of the Egg Punk. GT, if you don't know them and they're in town, Paul, playing somewhere near you, go and see them live. They are fucking awesome. Kel Mason is the main guy. Mikey, 1-800-Mikey, Ishka from Straight Arrows and about a million other bands, TV Repairmen, all playing the band. They are awesome. I love them. Three from them, Chromazone, Pigs and FBI. Before that, we had the Hard-Ons, All Set to Go. And Ken from Burning Bitumen was saying it's first Hard-Ons he thinks he heard. I think it's the first Hard-Ons 7-inch I ever bought. They rock. And we did hear them earlier in the show with Jerry A. Meanies and Blacklist. The flip of the Dad Fight 7-inch they put out. Before that, Frankenbock and Casualty off their latest one, the Ariba War Honkle. And I might play next week their killer version of Hoodoo Gurus like Wow, a Wipeout. And Dick Lord, the late lamented Dick Lord and Fellatio. All right, better mention the people who helped make this show possible. Oh, and shout out to Jono, who is loving every minute of it all. Yes, we are digging the homegrown Aussie tracks, Jono. I'm glad you are too. All right, the people who make Sunglasses After Dark possible. Thank you to Baroness Misha, Sword Swallower, Billy Palmer Jr. of the Johnnies, Blowhole in Warburton, Blowhole in Preston, Kong Josie, Dirt Road Wave, Dumb Punts, Gentles, Hand Grenade Hearts. I caught them on the weekend and they ripped me a new one. They were great. Hugh Tolhurst, Mitch Please, Monkey Butler, Makina Pellegroso, Hugh Barnett, HU, Spitting Chips, The Interceptors, The Vacant Lot, The Raylettes, The Urban Immigrants, Wild Turkey, and don't forget they're playing this weekend, and What Rot. The patrons are Dave Balsalmo, Heather Poplier, John Roberts, Lockie Lockwood, Mark Van Bergen, Peter Wilson and Rodney Homebrew. There and Back Again Records in Geelong is our business patron. Thank you very much to Friends for a Decade, Andrew Hawkes, Andrew Johnson, Howard Watkinson, Paul Constantine and V. McD. Friends for Life are Claire Stutchbury, Craig Talbot and Phil McDougall. I hope you're enjoying it all out there, folks. I've had fun tonight. Going to go out with some loud ones, I think. And you don't get much louder than these guys. This is Guitar Wolf and Jet Generation.

That's the Sick Things there and Committed to Suicide. Before them, Knockout Pills, Reject Button, off their self-titled album, out of Arizona. Before them, the late lamented The Dirties, You Should Be Sinning, off their You Should Be Sinning LP, and started that bracket with Guitar Wolf, frequent visitors to our shores, thankfully, because they kick ass, Guitar Wolf, when you see them live. And well worth checking out whenever you can. I've got to get out of here very shortly. Ken's up in a minute or two. He has a pretty cool interview with the drummer from Mastodon and a Sludge special tonight. So hang around for that. It should be a lot of fun. I'll be back next week. Playlist will be up.

0: Satanism is freedom for the individual to grow and to become the Superman. 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
1: The Demon King has risen. Your petty, boring, inane days are over. For the next 2 hours, Burning Bitumen is going to destroy you with the best extreme metal around. So sit back, rack up, crack open a bottle, and ride. The Demon King.

Excellent. Welcome to a Burning Bitumen special with an interview that kind of fits in. I'm talking to Bran from Mastodon a bit later on, but I'm doing all sludge. But before we get into that, I'd like to thank Rodney for another awesome fill-in. Was loving that. Loving that. Screeching Weasel End. Love that band. Excellent. Very happy with that. Ending. Anyway, I'm going to get into some more sludge, but I start off with one of my all-time favorite albums. That is from Oddfellows Arrest. That is Crowbar, and it's All in the Gravity is a track that I played. We're going to get into some more stuff, but we're going to start off with some new sludge. This is Moras and Of Fury and Ecstasy.

0: yeah.
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1: Do we all know why we're here today?
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1: Sure. Well, then, would somebody please tell me? I've forgotten.
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0: Excellent.
1: Nice sludgy start, as I mentioned. Started the whole show off with Crowbar and It's All in the Gravity. But then we got into Marat and Of Fura and Ecstasy off their Fentanyl album, which is really, really good. And also something from Grin and Beneath the Altar off their most recent album, Acid Gods. But as I played last week, their new single, which is not on that album, so that's interesting. Then from last year, Neurosis' new album, An Undying Love for a Burning World. And that was Mirror Deep. Now I'm going to get into my interview with Brian from Mastodon. And we're going to play a few things. But before I do that, I'd like to remind you, you can text us in on 0400 03 1067. That's 0400 03 1067. And I'd also like to thank Paula Damsel for becoming a proud member to Burning Bitumen. And it's always awesome to have a legend like that sign up to your show. So thank you very much, Paula. I appreciate that. And I'll have to play some more of your band very shortly. I don't like playing your band, though. It's good. Anyway, we're going to get into the Mastodon thing. I'm going to start off with kind of a rare track from them. This is from the Aqua Teen Hunger Force soundtrack. It is the opening song. It is called Cut You Up With a Linoleum Knife. And this is Mastodon. Don't talk.

0: friend. How are you?
1: Pretty good, Kenny. Kenny Lightfoot.
0: I'm talking to Bran from Mastodon. You're about to release the ninth. Is it your ninth album?
1: I think it's our 10th album.
0: 10th album. Seems like it was not that long ago that you released Remission and Leviathan and stuff like that. It just seems to have gone very quickly for me. I know there's a lot happening for you guys, but Marrow Deep, 10 albums in, you've done a lot in, 25, 26 years, and you've achieved a lot, and a lot has happened. How do you process all of this?
1: Well, I try not to. I mean, each album is a photo album, basically, a snapshot in time where I can look at Remission and I can think about what was going on, where we were, what we were like, and then Leviathan the same. And so I obviously have a very different viewpoint of each different moment in time that all these albums happened, and I'll have multiple stories from each album, and then the touring cycle that around those albums, and how everything has progressed.
0: To follow on from that question, if you're going to look back at Marrow Deep in, say, 15, 20 years, what do you think this represents?
1: I think it represents obviously a big shift, but I think it's a big coming together of the remaining members, obviously, and the two new guys. And we sort of had to use the analogy of like 300 with the shields and kind of get down and get into it with the new material to try to protect ourselves and emerge with something that we all really, really loved that was hopefully a powerful statement. We're super proud of the record. I kind of look at it as a super fragile time for the band too, obviously. I think there was probably be some bands that would maybe fold up shop and say, "Hey, we had a good run. That was it's been awesome." But I don't know. I guess you ask me again in 15 years.
0: You've have gone through some very interesting times, but I feel it's come out kind of not aggressive is not the right word, but it makes sense when you're saying you sort of buckled down, put the shields out. It's got a bit more of a bite to it.
1: For sure. Yeah. And we wanted, I think, as much as I love Brent, he for years has wanted us to steer away from heavier stuff, wasn't the biggest fan of that. And I think that he thought that there was something more interesting out there with which I don't know. I'm a metalhead since I was a kid. So I really like that. I like metal and I like the intensity that you can achieve with metal. But I also like prog and jazz and funk and a little bit of country here and there, but I like it all. And I want to try to encompass everything underneath the Mastodon umbrella, but I don't want to abandon the metal thing because that's my main core. You know what I mean? It's the metal stuff.

0: But I also wanted, throughout a couple of the last bunch of years, wanted to try to entice Brent into wanting to participate. So I felt like if we write all this metal, this heavy stuff that we want to write, he's going to want to go even further away, you know? And so would never say that, oh, you know, he's gone now, so we can do this, but we could, you know, there was like a, you know, without being insensitive, we could kind of get a little heavier and not worry about it, because it was just the five of us in the room and it felt good, you know?
1: It's definitely that. It's, to be honest, it's nice to hear get a little bit heavy and stuff. And I mean, unfortunately, that's how the world works, isn't it? Everyone has their own path. And
0: and also I you know, the bands will come out and say this is our heaviest record ever, you know, and I honestly don't give a shit about heavy.
1: No,
0: like, is it good or is it not good? Like, I ever want something to be heavy just for the sake of trying to appease somebody that I don't even know, you know what I mean? Yeah. Just want it to be good on it. But heavy music for me is what makes me happy.
1: Now, talking about making you happy on Marrow Deep, what tracks are you most proud of?
0: Well, I look for, it might not even be like a whole track, it might just be like sections, but I like that all the dynamics and that we were able to kind of achieve with it. And I like The Vanishing a lot, just because it's a very different track for us. It's a very like Sabbath-y kind of Planet Caravan style vocals going on, and then obviously Geezer Butler providing the intro for it is like, wow, yeah, it's an amazing pinch me moment for me. And then I love the Three Fates, the closing track, a really cool way to end, kind of hopeful, with the two new guys going back and forth with almost like a fusion Herbie Hancock style fusion back and forth conversation between guitar and keys to bring us home. And then I'd say something like Moth and Bone, where I just think it's a very unique song structure that goes from like maybe sounding like a Police song to a Slayer song somehow, and with a little bit of shoegaze, like The Cure thrown in there. I don't know. Is this a lot? Is this all over the place for some of the tracks?
1: Like, I don't expect any artist when I ask them that question to give me one song. Three songs is awesome. Yeah, like I'd worry if you went, oh, I just like this song. Mastodon started in 2000, and you've been around this century. But to be honest, the way I look at it, when you started, metal was in a bit of a hole, but it's sort of pulled itself up, particularly in the last this decade. How do you feel metal as a whole is going? You would see a bit of it in touring and things.
0: Yeah, I see it out there. No, I think it's doing pretty amazing. I think it's probably one of the healthiest genres of music that exists. I keep hearing people tell me that rock and metal are dead, but then I play metal festivals that have 50, 60, 90,000 people. You know what I mean? It's an insane thing to say. I mean, Metallica is breaking attendance records. You have super like hardcore death metal, really popular. Cannibal Corpse is more popular than they've ever been. You know, like, the more, it seems like the more extreme, the better. It seems like, you know, bands like Animals as Leaders, the more technical, probably. And when I say it's a healthy genre, there's so many subgenres. There's so many different versions of heavy music that exist out there, and there's so many cool scenes that are cropping up all over the place, and there's the fans are always seem like they're always gonna just be there, you know. It's metal goes in these ebbs and flows, but it always has a place and it always has an audience, and the audience is pure, you know what I mean? That if they latch on to your band, they're usually with you forever. Pop music is so sort of transient. It's here and it's gone. You know, you kind of like, you know, the flashy pans that exist. But with metal, if you build your audience, and they're usually there for the long haul and look forward to what you're going to bring for them next.
1: With Marrow Deep coming out, what's next for Mastodon?
0: Lots of touring. So
1: you coming down here?
0: Well, yeah. I mean, we want to go everywhere that we've

0: that we can. And so, yeah, lots of touring. Definitely coming to Australia at some point. We'll do the States, we'll do Europe, we'll do all the normal places that we usually go, and hopefully some new places, because we're not getting any younger, so we're always like give our booking agent like a little wish list of places that we definitely want to go and play and be out there for as long as we can. And then we already have a bunch of sort of skeletons of new songs, and I'm looking forward to digging in more with Nick Johnston and Zhuang and seeing how cool and creative we can be.
1: What do you think they can bring to the table that you can't?
0: No, I mean, it's not that they can bring something that we can't. It's just more of it's always interesting to play with unique musicians, and so anything that they bring that sounds interesting and cool, that myself and Bill have written a lion's share of the music over the band's last bunch of years, and so it's nice to have two other people that are extremely talented and that have an interesting, unique way that they play, interject those sounds and see what's exciting. So I'm always looking forward to what's around the corner with somebody's riffs. Like I always looked forward to that with Bill and Brent. Now I look forward to it with Bill, Zhuang, and Nick.
1: Well, on that note, Ron, really good to talk to you, especially about an album which I mean, I like all your material, but I particularly like this album. I think it's awesome and it kind of smacks you in the face.
0: No, it's really great to talk to you too. Thanks so much for having me. I'm really excited to hear that you like the record, man.

0: I am the law. Don't you understand? I represent the law.
1: Well, piss on you. And piss on your law.
2: Benny Bitumen, music for monsters.

Excellent. They're around the Mastodon interview that I did with Bron. We started off with Cut You Up with Linoleum Knife. Then we got into Snakes for Dinner from the new Marrow Deep album. Then the interview, then after the interview, Your Ghost again from the Marrow Deep album. And we finished off with a classic Megalodon from Leviathan. So hope you enjoyed that. Now we're going to get into a whole lot more sludgy stuff, but got a couple of texts about the Neurosis track. Richard the Painter said, fuck, that song rocked. Not wrong. And also number ending in 808. Thanks, Kenny. There can be not be enough Neurosis on the radio. Yeah, that album was pretty good. Anyway, we're going to get into something from Weed Eater. This is... what am I going to play? I think I'm going to play Truck Driving Man.

Yeah, I haven't played 16 for a little while on this show. That was Sad Clown off Deep Cuts from Dark Clouds. Bit of Acid Bath. Of course, they've reformed and touring lately, which hopefully they'll come down here. And Number Ending 808 is pretty happy about that. And Acid Bath, Love Your Sludge Specials. If you want to join them, text in on 0400 031067. Before that, we had Acid Bath, as I said, with Jezebel and Where the Kite String Pops. Then we started off with Weed Eater and Truck Driving Man off and Justice for All Y'all. Let's get into some Iron Monkey. Enjoy.

0: All right, you primitive screwheads, listen up. See this? This is my boomstick!
1: Burning bitumen, keeping the primitives in line since 2001.

excellent. We started that bracket off with Iron Monkey and Super Gonzier. I can never pronounce that track. I've been playing it for years. I still can't get it right. Off their classic Our Problem. Then we had I Hate God and Pigs off In the Name of Suffering. And we finished off with Bongzilla and Witchweed off Apology. We're going to get into some Oceana sludge, starting off with a classic album from a band that, yeah, definitely touches sludge, also noise, doom, all kinds of craziness, but such a good band, had to play this track. Title track off the album Progression. This is Progression from Whitehorse.

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Excellent. We started that bracket off with White Horse and Progression, then we got into From Meth Drinker from New Zealand, Green Inferno off the Oil EP. Then we had Creep Diets and Crippled and Crawling off Creep Diets. And yeah, that was that bracket. Like to thank some people. I'd like to thank Paula Damsel for subscribing to Burning Bitumen during the week, and also go out and listen to some Cunt Squad. Dirtiest, bestest band happening around. It's such a good live band. Make sure you check them out. These other bands who are members of Burning Bitumen are very good. King Parrot, they've got some shows coming up. Nephilim, they'll have a show at some point, I'm sure. Pissbolt, they've got a new album coming, which is like, I don't know, it's been a while. So I've been hassling them for a long time. So that is coming. Seen pictures of them in a recording studio. So let's hope we get to see some of that. Religious Observance, legends. Shapes Like Rapids and Unbearable Productions are all performer members of Burning Bitumen. Brent and Jared at Lecty Automotive are business members. Casuarina Programs are also business members. And Paul Eric Hansen is a friend for life. And Eric, you are a complete legend. We're going to continue on. We're going to just kick it up a notch. Metal Mikhail has entered the building, and he will be filling in for J-Rock. So look forward to that. But until then, we're going to play some a lot more heavier sludge. We're going to get into some Burning Witch. This is the History of Hell.

Excellent. We started that off with Burning Witch and History of Hell, Crippled Lucifer. Then we had Agoraphobic, Nosebleed and Not a Daughter off the Ark EP. Ooh. Then we got into Primitive Man and Entity off Immersion. And then I finished that off with Down and Hail the Leaf off Nola. We're going to finish off with one of the originators of the genre in the Melvins. To me, like, it's kind of two. There's some Black Flag stuff that kind of is the start, but then Melvin sort of took it over and released Gooey Porch Treatments, where they basically started off two genres. Anyway, coming up next is, as I said, is Metal McHale in the other studio. He's already, he's going to play a whole lot of stuff that, yeah, it's kind of suitable to the Doom Saloon. He's going to have a bit of fun with it. He's excited. And, of course, McHale always plays Aussie stuff. So, yeah, you'll enjoy that. What have I got next week? Next week, I got a big special kind of doing, which is part of a whole lot of specials that's going all the way into early next year. Hoops and I are talking 80s movies, horror movies, of course, our favourites. And to celebrate our 10 years of doing horror business, which the anniversary was this year, a bit early, we're actually away. But so we're going to do a whole lot of specials. We're going to start in the 80s. And at the same time, I'm going to play a whole lot of 80s music. Not the cliched 80s metal, but lots of kind of cool, dark 80s metal, as well as, you know, some more known stuff as well. But let's see what I do. Anyway, let's get into the Melvins. Make sure you keep it locked.

0: Now that you have seen evidence of my power, I give you exactly 1 hour to acknowledge me as your leader. Fail at your peril. I will, I must, I shall bring order to this disordered planet. Hail to the new order!
1: What the hell is that shit?

Good morning and happy Friday. You just heard Scarnon from Adelaide with their track Triumph of Failure from their 2021 Magnetic Convulsions release. And I mentioned they're from Adelaide because we actually in Melbourne do have a Scarnon a band with the same name, so best not to confuse those two. We also heard Autumn's Dawn from their 2025 We Lost Hope Along the Way release. That was Dream of Yesterday. And right at the top of the show there, we heard Veil with Pour from their 2025 release Dwell. Now, don't fret too much. My name is Mikhail. I'm taking over for the Doom Saloon today. Or this morning, playing stuff along the same lines, the same vein as you may have heard, and just having a good day, good

time playing some tracks. And I've got another one here. These guys are from New South Wales. This is Ulstia with Redolent Foulness.

yes. And that was Alstia with Redolent Foulness from their 2025 The Stillness of Dissolution release. And I'd like to probably should take a little bit of a moment here to give a bit of a thanks to Ken for seeing out Thursday night with some great tracks. Lots of good sludge that I was hearing there. And also, I want to give thanks to Sarah Throne from Preston for becoming a passionate supporter of Rhythm Yard. That's awesome. And if you're just tuning in, my name is Mikhail, and I'm taking over the Doom Saloon today with a bunch of mostly Australian music. And I'll get onto that soon, but let's keep going because I've got quite a lot of stuff that I want to play for you tonight. This is Wandering Martyr with Mirror of Madness.

Perth's own Halo of Teeth there with Plague Crucifix from their very recently released Meditations on Dying, which was released in June of this year. We also heard their Ore with Perfect Agony from their 2022 release The Blood You Crave, and right at the top, Wandering Martyr with Mirror of Madness from their 2021 release, Misery of Nightfall. And we're already 47 minutes into the show. Can you believe it? Where has all our time gone? Now, you're listening to the Doom Saloon on PBS. And I'm just going to read out a few names here of supporters of the Doom Saloon. We've got a few performer supporters here. We've got Bentham's Head from Carlton North, Fracture from Brunswick, Crystal Pistol from Tutgaruk, Religious Observance from Reservoir, Shipyard from Newtown, and The Pass from Sebastopol. Thank you very much for supporting local radio. We wouldn't get to play most of this stuff if it wasn't for you guys supporting local radio and shows such as this. And I've got a couple of really nice atmospheric stuff coming your way next. This is Woods of Desolation with Illumination. Enjoy.

That was Illyria, with a very harsh cut at the end there, with The Walk of Atonement 3, from their 2025 release, The Walk of Atonement. We also heard Older Glade with Three-Legged Wolf, from their another 2025 release, Holocene Extinction. And up the top, we heard Woods of Desolation with Illumination from their 2022 The Falling Tide release. And we've just hit just past 1 o'clock, and you're listening

Into Doom Saloon on PBS 106.7 FM, and if you're enjoying what you're listening to, give us a shout out. What are you doing at 1 o'clock on a Friday morning? 0400 03 1067 is a number to send something through, and I'm just going to take a quick moment to thank a couple more members. Couple more supporting members. We've got Dane Bridgman from Coburg North, who is a patron. We also have Two Way Media from Yarraville as a business member supporting Doom Saloon, and also Anonymous from Maidstone, who is a proud member. And let's keep this ball rolling. It's 1 o'clock, but let's just keep going, shall we? This is Exitium Sui with Despondent.

And that was Elkin Wood that you just heard there with Winter Cometh from their Elkin Wood EP. And I spent a lot of time last night trying to find out what that last section of the song is called when you think this song is about to end and it hits you with just that little bit extra. All I could come up with was False Ending, but I love that I'm allowed to play that kind of stuff all the way through to the end for this. We also heard there Exitium Sui with Despondent from their Endless Regression release in 2023. And you may have cottoned onto the fact that I'm playing pretty much exclusively Australian heavy music for this show. Had a lot of fun finding a whole bunch of different stuff for you, including this next one coming up. This is a latest find, or favorite latest find of mine from one half of Virgin Black. This is Spine with Oubliette.

That was Oubliette by Spine, band from Adelaide, and that was from their 2025 release, Tetraptych, and thoroughly enjoyable 14 minutes, I gotta say, on that one. If you're

still here listening to the Doom Saloon on PBS FM. My name is Mikhail. I'm taking over from J-Rock for at least another 25 minutes. Just playing a lot of Aussie Doom and Atnos Black, a lot of really great stuff. And I've got some more lined up for you here. This is Shadows on the Wall by Earthshine.

That was Witchcliff with Anathema from their 2021 release, Vanta, which has a track on there that I'm itching to play at some point in the future. It's a kind of nice little cover of Godzilla by Blue Oyster Cult, which I thoroughly enjoy. We also heard in the middle there Druids of Eld with Awakened from their 2023 Day of Sorrow EP, and right at the top we heard Shadows on the Wall by Earthshine from their 2021 release, My Bones Shall Rest Upon the Mountain. Now I've got one more track for you to play tonight on the Doom Saloon, as a fill-in for J-Rock. Now I got told in my little brief from J-Rock that anything goes metal-wise. I can play Black, Death, whatever I feel like I want to play. But I was told very explicitly, no boy bands. So I decided to be a bit cheeky and end the show with this cover of Larger Than Life from a Polish band called Hellvoid. So I thought I'd break my little Australian streak here and enjoy this cover here. Thanks for joining in. We've got Eva with Electrosophy next coming up as well, so enjoy that.

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A massive thank you to Mikael. This is Rectrosophy. Not a set, a space. The space in between. Raw, deep, hypnotic techno. Tonight's episode, Threshold. When does one thing stop being itself and become something else?

0: 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Lick it.
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Allora suonava l'orchestra un tango e lei faceva la palla pesata.

Good morning and welcome to The Breakfast Spread. It's a Friday at 6 o'clock. Pleasure to be here. I'm ready to rock for the next few hours. Hope you are able to stick with me. I've got a great show in store for you. Big thank you to Eva and Electrophy. It's show number 2, in fact. I was away for the debut episode, but that sounded excellent in the car on the way in. What a beautiful start to the morning. You can catch him in a fortnight's time, or in the meantime, listen back at pbsfm.org.au. Look forward to changing over with that beautiful electronica every alternating Friday.

Wake up, y'all. Maybe a bit rogue for 6:15 on a Friday, but also screw it. We're paying tribute to the late, great William Orbit still on the show this week. And what an incredible remix of Radioactivity from German electronic pioneers Kraftwerk. 1991 was when that mix came out, and what a tune. Before it, we did hear a track from Anuaku. The name of that selection was called Celeste. And at the very top, we did hear some music from Bonobo from a forthcoming record of his, which I think is out at the end of this month or beginning of next. We took a tune called Drift. Milo here with you on the breakfast spread. I hope you are having a lovely Friday so far. Hopefully that Kraftwerk and William Orbit number woke you up. If you want to get in touch, like a few people have on the text line already, like Wally Wallace from Wanturna. We've got Benji out there. Phil and a couple of others that haven't left their names. 0400-031-067 is the number to do so on. Probably couldn't keep the show going at that ferocity, so we're bringing it right down with this hypnotic number from River Yarra. I believe this to be the centerpiece of his excellent record Frogmania. The name of this tune is Toad Charmer.

what a track this one is from Kazi. This is the Courtney Bailey remix of a tune called Blue. Loving this one of late. Before it, we heard from Tom VR, Sword Straight Through Me, Kareem Ali on the remix, and River Yarra kicked us off with Toad Charmer from the Frogmania LP. You're listening to The Breakfast Spread. Milo here with you on a Friday morning. Out to Hannah, getting pumped for their morning nursing shift. Top of the morning to Colin Skepper. Thank you for your message. Couple others. Get at me on the chime line, 0400-031-067. Switching at the rhythms now. Tune from Pangea. Played this one a bit recently. This is Router.

from a vine leaf. Pangea at the top of that last bracket with Router. 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

What a treat it was to see Massive Attack live in action Tuesday night at Rod Laver Arena. I want to play you my favourite remixed of Unfinished Sympathy. This is the Camouflage Loves Fred mix. I'm going to let it play out uninterrupted.

0: Camouflage loves Fred on this incredible remix of Massive Attack's Unfinished Sympathy. What a treat it was to see them live in action on Tuesday night. Certainly a gig I will not be forgetting for a long, long, long time. Still digesting it in a lot of ways. You're listening to The Breakfast Spread. It's just clicked over to 7. I hope you're having a lovely start to the day.
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0: Gee, it's a bit grey and moody out there, isn't it, this morning here in Nam. I hope you are staying warm and well. Milo is my name, and The Breakfast Spread is the show you found yourself listening to this morning. Out to Elise on the text line. Big love going out to somebody in Torquay, going for a run. Out to Haven's Projects. A few other people who went to go see Massive Attack on Tuesday night, relishing in the memories. And a couple of others I haven't left their names as well. If you want to get in touch, 0400 031 067. I am going to play some boppier and smilier stuff a little bit later on the show, but maybe I'll wait for the sun to come out a little bit more.

or if it does at all. For now, an artist from the Moody Boys. It's a tune called Pick Me Song.

We just heard from O'Flynn and Fraser Ray, and they from a collaborative record they put out in 2022 called Shimmer. It was released on Ninja Tune, and we just took a track from it there called Sata. Before it, the Moody Boys with Pygmy Song. We took the nocturnal version, which brings us up to date here at 7:15 on a Friday morning. Hope you're all doing very well out there. Here's a tune from Posh the Prince, I Jordan on the remix of Reebok Robot.

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3: Spring is just around the corner, everyone. How exciting is it hearing all the sponsorship announcements for the New Year's Eve festivals? I'm back at Fairfield. We will be dancing in the great outdoors before we know it. I know it's a overcast, wintry-ass morning here in but we will dance in the sunshine again. I promise you that. Here's one for Barry Can't Swim.

Forgot to back announce the last couple of tracks before that one from Barry Can't Swim. Got to give credit where credit is due. We heard from Michael Cassette and a fantastic track called Kilimanjaro, which I have been listening to for a long, long, long, long, long time. I think that one came out in 09 and I may have stumbled across it shortly after its release. Kaiko Bad before that. Melbourne producer, amazing tune called Freshwater. Very much so on that early 2000s tip in terms of inspiration. Posh the Prince at the top with the I Jordan remix of Reebok. Demi Reskimo on the remix of Confidence Man's Real Move Touch.

This one here from Dizzy K. I'll Never Love Again. This is the MA Dizzy Mix. Before it, Confidence Man with Real Move Touch. That was the Demi Rescrimo remix. Which brings us all up to date, 7:45. Milo here with you on a Friday morning, as we like to do it here on PBS.

Got a tune playing beneath me now from Murano. Not even noticed.

every now and again, the auto crossfade clanks one. How y'all doing out there? Out to the Mad Dogs footy team in Blair Gowrie. Shouting out Max Anderson. Out to Artisan Monk. We've got Beatrix and Etta bopping along, having their breakfast. Love to hear that. Shout out to Neil. Out to Herbie and Rosie, and of course Mooney Gal. Ambrose in Thomastown. Big Daddy D shouting out to Macy's Mad Dogs. Out to Elise. And a few others that haven't left their names. Fantastic to hear from you all this morning. 0400-03-1067 if you'd like to do the same. I'm going to take this moment to thank my members here on a Friday. My performers, Black Butter, Bullant, DJ Elliot of Marco, Danger Boots, DJ Mikos, Edwin Montgomery, Emil Kairos, Emilio Mercuri, Exile on Bell Street, Forever Grooves, Henry Thorne, Honey Thunder, Midflight, Mondo Ritmo, Peak Park, Soft Peak, Steve Perry's Big House, Sweetie Zamora, The Black Swan Projection, and Wally Wallace. My patron members, AI Baby, Albie the Dog, Andrew Lukey, Andrew Shinners, Anna Whitelaw, Eve Hurley, Blind Man Geordie, Charlie from TLC, Doug McDill, Dougal Sully, Ethna Donlon, Guy Blackman, Harry Otzi, Hamanthi Widjawandi, Indy the Greyhound, Awaza King, J. Walter Weatherman, Jeanette Blennerhassett, John Simpson, Jordan Spears, Katie Woods, Keeble Family, Leslie Gantt, Lily Gordon, Luke Puyol, Melissa Lee, Miles Scott, Rufus the Stegosaurus, Stephen Peterson, the Olsons from Thornbury, the VCDCs, Thomas Weinheiser, Ulmut Gooley. 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Netherway, Tim Callahan, Tim Times Everest, Times 2, My Friends for Life are Joseph from Coronella and Ravana Allen. And my platinum business patrons of Fortis Construction and Lock Brewery and Distillery. Thank you all so much for being a part of the show. You are all very, very, very much appreciated. Members of the PBS community,

0: We continue to pay tribute to the late, great William Orbit, arguably the biggest tune he ever worked on. Ray of Light from Madonna, of course, the title track of the record of the same name. What an absolute tune. That's not the last William Orbit number I will play before the end of the program. That was his Liquid mix, by the way, which, to be fair, isn't actually that far off the original radio version. It's just kind of all the good bits extended and twisted and melded and all of that goodness. Personally, my favourite version of that track. Scala O'Malley before that with Listo, Listo, Listo, which brings us all up to date. Happy Friday, everybody. 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

0: the Tote. Wednesday, Beauty Sleep. Thursday, Chief Executive Officer. Friday, Mac the Knife. Upstairs, Paradise Valley. Saturday, Shake Your Pop Boomerang, followed by Kyo Rose's Flying Circus. Upstairs, Blind Corners. And in the front bar, The Clinch. Sunday, Viva Moto Swap Meet. And Brad Farrar album launch. The Tote, proud PBS sponsor.
1: You try, you can't stop us now. Bit of Rage. This is Renegades of Funk.

passing down the lessons learned from stepping on the cement. Grave some minor grievances, I still ain't finished grieving. Never talk to therapists that rarely call on Jesus. Don't pick up my phone a lot, I like to be alone. The thoughts stolen you from broken hearts, I know you think I changed. Music

0: I'm so fired up on the forthcoming record from Mike D. His first record in the world in any form since Hot Sauce Committee Part 2 about, I don't know, 16, 17 years ago. Crazy stuff. Really, really pumped about this record. Both the singles from it so far have been phenomenal. Of course, Mike D of the Beastie Boys, that was what we got. Vince Staples in the mix there too. That record is doing it for me as well of late. Loving this sort of rap rock revival that's happening at the moment. I think it translates live really well too. I really hope to see Vince Staples when he's out here later this year. I think he's playing Beyond the Valley, but I'm hoping that there's a sideshow that is announced because I would love to see Crybaby live and in action. Same for Mike D too. Bucket list stuff. The Running Man from Vince Staples is what we heard, and Rage Against the Machine kicked us off with Renegades of Funk. You're listening to The Breakfast Break, 8:15. Milo here with you.
1: The Christ of the House.
0: Been playing this one a bit on the show of late. Olana and Harvey Sutherland. This is Price of the House.

Ecosia. Stuff coming out of Melbourne earlier this year. I'm still yet to see her live, but it's well and truly on the to-do list. I think it'll be electric. That's what I want. Before it, we did, of course, hear from Khalees and Andre 3000. What a team up. That was Millionaire. Olana and Harvey Sutherland at the very top with Price of the House. 25 past 8. Milo here with you on the breakfast spread. Got a Soulwax mix of Metronomy to drop for you now. This is Love Letters.

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1: We just heard from Metronomy, Love Letters as remixed by Solwax. 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I want to play you the Didgeridoo Doom mix crafted by William Orbit of Treaty.

Azari and Three, Hungry for the Power, Art Department Remix. Midnight Star before that, Midas Touch.

Dance Floor Classic. Yothu Yindi with Treaty. That was the William Orbit Didgeridoo mix. Rest in peace, William Orbit. Sadly, getting the news last weekend that the British electronic producer had sadly passed

It is almost time for me to get out of here. We've got Palm Tree Patty in the house, ready to take over with Ports of Paradise, as he does each and every Friday. I'm hungry for the power. Yesterday, we received news that the one and only D-Train will be appearing at Meredith the Music Festival alongside the Mondo Freaks. What incredible news. Let's get in the mood right now. This is Keep On. I'll see you all next week. Have a good weekend.

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1: Take me to the volcano!

Welcome aboard. I'm Palm Tree Paddy, your musical guide for this week's voyage through the ports of paradise. Over the next 2 hours, we'll cruise through a colourful itinerary of exotic realms and sophisticated soundscapes, inspired by the cocktail lounge culture that thrived in America during the 1950s and 60s. This was Leisure Time Music for Adults, the mainstream phenomenon that time forgot. So mix up your favourite cocktail, settle back in a comfortable armchair, and join me for a journey through the golden age of exotica, featuring Latin rhythms, tribal percussion, jungle jazz, space-age symphonies, and tropical island swing.

Good morning. You're tuned to PBS 106.7 FM. It's a little after 9:05, and you've just arrived in the ports of paradise. I'm Palm Tree Paddy, taking you right through to 11 o'clock this morning with a Friday morning mix of primitive pop, exotic jazz, and space age bachelor and bachelorette pad music from the 1950s and the 1960s. Might even venture into the 1970s. Let's see how we go. Big thank you to Milo, before we go too much further, for spreading the breakfast this morning. He'll be back on Wednesday. Claire will be in behind the panel from 6 a.m. on Monday. I'd also like to thank The Knave, who took us on an incredible musical journey last Friday while I was basking in the winter sun of tropical North Victoria. Always puts on a great show. You can listen into that via our audio archive, pbsfm.org.au. Kicked off this morning's show in 1956. Actually, a couple of tunes from Latin jazz pianists. The first one by Joe Loco, who was of Puerto Rican parentage but lived in New York, I believe, in the 50s. The tune we heard was Rumba Rhapsody. And then we continued on with Chuy Reyes and his tune The Lover's Dance. And keep going with some more mid-century exotica for the next 10 minutes or so, and then move on into some sort of laid-back kind of lounge music. Got quite a few Latin rhythms in the show this morning, taking us through to 10, a little after 10 perhaps, a bit of vocal jazz. And, this morning's special feature will be music from the soundtrack to a film that's screening at ACME this evening as part of the Melbourne International Film Festival. The film is Bell, Book and Candle, starring Kim Novak. Jimmy Stewart's in it, Jack Lemmon, and it's got an incredible jazz soundtrack. So I'm looking forward to playing some very cool jazz music from that film, 1958. A bit of mid-century swing as well. So celebrating George Shearing's birthday, would have been yesterday. We'll see what else we can pack into the next couple of hours. Let's move along with some music from the Gene Raines Group in 1960 from the album Lotus Land. Here's their version of Love is a Many... Is that right? Love is a Many... Sp-

0: Experience the uncharted archipelagos and rare beauty of the South Seas, teeming with romantic adventures in a glamorous spectacular of rare beauty. Cocktail adventures as unusual as they are breathtaking, thunderous volcanic eruptions, the lure of a lush tropical paradise laid bare before you. Only at The Luau, Monday to Saturday, 212 Little Collins Street, The Luau, proud PBS sponsor. Rum ahoy!
1: Yes, indeed. 20 minutes past nine in the Ports of Paradise. Gene Rains at the top with Love is a Many Splendid Thing. Then we heard from Ted Oletta with his version of Les Baxter's Quiet Village. Martin Denny up next from an album, well, I think it was a ghosted album of schmaltzy love songs called Exotic Love. In the late 60s, I've told you this before, but Martin Denny spent a lot of time touring and the record companies just kept churning out the albums, whether he was there or not, to release them under his name. That was one of the better tunes from that album called Voodoo Love. And we finished off with Don Tiare with another tribute to the great Les Baxter. The tune we heard was Jacaranda. All of those tunes from the mid to late 60s. You're in the Ports of Paradise. Got a couple of new members signing up over the last week. Actually, before last Friday, Bassie the Sassy Lassie took out a membership as a proud pet member. Looks like an automatic renewal. Thank you so much. Also in bang on 9 o'clock, Harry Curtis took out a proud membership to the Breakfast Spread. Thank you as well. I'm going to keep the tunes rolling along. Actually, if you do want to get in touch this morning, the text line is open. So the number is 0400 03 1067. We're going to hear a tune now from Kip Anderson and the Tides. Kip was born in Panama, spent most of his life in the States, and this album released in 1965 is called Shango. From that, we're going to hear the tune The Wayward Wind.

0: Just easing our way through some exotic jazz at 9:30 on PBS. That first album, it says, guaranteed to turn your geraniums into jasmine and your lamp into a full moon. Hope it worked for you. Kip Anderson and the Tides did the tune The Wayward Wind from 1965. Then we heard from a group called Les Cinq Modernes from 1960. And the album says warm moods, modern sounds with a special bistro flavour. It's a pretty good lineup of musicians here, actually. Al Hendrickson on guitar, Irv Kotler on drums. We had Gene Estes on the vibraphone, Pete Jolly on the accordion, and Paul Horn playing the flute. The tune we heard was the French classic Alouette. And then we finished up with something by the René Paulo Trio. He was a Filipino-American born on the island of Oahu in Hawaii, and he released this album Black Coral in 1960. We heard there the Hawaiian classic The Hukilau Song. Brings us right up to the minute here in the Ports of Paradise, where it's time to take a very quick break.
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1: Oh man, can't wait for that. In case you missed the details, Sunday the 30th, which is in 2 weeks' time from 8 a.m, Matt Frederick doing a DJ set, myself at 9, Emma Peel at 10, and broadcasting live from 11 a.m. will be Mohair Slim and the Blue Juice program. This is at the Camberwell Vintage Market, and they're celebrating their 50th anniversary. Can't wait for that. I hope to see all of you down there. In this next bracket of tunes, we're going to move into a bit more Latin jazz. Got a couple of messages on the text line as well. Jezza Steele checking in from the jungles of Donvale. And I'd like to send a huge thank you to Socrates Smith, just signed up as a proud member to the Ports of Paradise. Okay, as promised, let's get on into some Latin jazz from the Latin All-Stars, featuring Buddy Collette on the flute, Tommy Tedesco on guitar. Here they're doing a tune called Tenura.

0: interesting introduction on the back of this record, as the vast Pacific has been a testing ground for some of the world's most devastating weapons, so has the Hilton Hawaiian Village been the launching pad for some of Hawaii's brightest stars. Interesting. Anyway, we heard just then from Bernay Hallman, the name of the tune was Mambo No. 2 from an album presented by the Hilton Hawaiian Village in 1963. Before that, Dave Barbour, I should say, it's not like Barbour, the American guitarist and songwriter who was married to Peggy Lee, released this EP of Mambo Rhythms in 1955. And they just called that one Dave's Mambo. Before that, Dave Lee with a version of Goodness Gracious Me. And someone pointed out the better known and, I guess, original version by Peter Sellers and Sophia Loren. What else did we hear right at the top? The Latin All-Stars with Tenura from their album Jazz Heat, Bongo Beat. It's 9:45. You're in the Ports of Paradise.
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0: Checking in on the text line, we've got a message from Motown John who says the program is streaming loud and clear in Apia, Samoa, 27 degrees with a coastal sea breeze. Ah, that sounds wonderful. Not quite that warm here, but I guess spring is coming. This one's for you, John.

Every Saturday afternoon between 1 and 3, join me, Emma Peel, for Switched On. Take a trip back in time and around the world to discover some of the wildest sounds ever pressed to wax. Samba, boogaloo, salsa, exotica, now sound,